0: of it, the whole thing, you know, not just, you know, watching the film, but the popcorn, the soda, all those other things is almost for many people a nostalgic thing as well as something which is very modern and current.
1: That's Phil Clapp, the chief executive of the UK Cinema Association. Hundreds of cinemas are selling extra cheap tickets in a bid to celebrate the venues and what they bring to people. That's the latest from Radio News Hub. I'm John Collins.
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3: In Hove, Adelaide Crescent remains closed northbound between Kingsway and Palmyra Square for sewer works. In Brighton, traffic's taking turns on Freshfield Road between Manor Hill and Dawson Terrace, while Walpole Road is closed between Eastern Road and Bellevue Gardens. On the trains, it's looking good for travel from Brighton and Hove today, with no major engineering work affecting the main routes. Services towards London, Gatwick and Luton airports, through Lewes towards Eastbourne and Hastings, and west along the coast towards Worthing, Chichester, Portsmouth and Southampton are expected to run normally. As always, you're advised to double-check journey times and the latest service updates before you travel. The weather for Brighton and Hove: dry and sunny this evening and dry overnight and down to 15 degrees. And largely dry on Sunday, the maximum temperature Sunday afternoon, 20. After the low tide at midnight 31 at 1.6 metres, the next high tide at the Palace Pier is at 6.55 at 4.6 metres. That's the latest from South Down Radio. 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

Welcome along. If you've just joined us, hope you're enjoying the sound of the city. This is Southdown Radio. And a reminder, the West Hill Tavern in Brighton hosts its weekly pub quiz every Wednesday night with music rounds, prizes and plenty of laughs. It starts at 8 o'clock in the evening. Booking is recommended. And don't forget, if you'd like to add an event to the Southdown Radio events diary, just email events@southdownradio.co.uk.

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1: Ten affordable homes have been approved on the site of the former Toby Inn in Woodingdean. The scheme in Cowley Drive will include five houses and five flats. The pub's been derelict for almost 20 years. A faulty drill battery is believed to have caused a fire in flats above North Street in Brighton. The building was evacuated while three fire crews tackled the blaze. One person was treated by paramedics. Plans for a five-storey block of flats on the site of a former supply store in Hove have been approved. The Kingsthorpe Road development will contain 14 flats. The developer will contribute almost £400,000 towards affordable housing elsewhere. In local sports, Brighton were beaten 4-3 by Chelsea at Stamford Bridge despite a spirited second-half fight back. Albion trailed 3-0 before debutant Malik Yalkulye scored, with a João Pedro own goal bringing them back into the game. Pascal Gross added a late third, but Chelsea held on for the win. There's more local news for Brighton and Hove at southdownradio.co.uk. Travel, weather and tide times next.
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1: Travel News. In Hove, Adelaide Crescent remains closed northbound between Kingsway and Palmyra Square for sewer works. In Brighton, traffic's taking turns on Freshfield Road between Manor Hill and Dawson Terrace, while Walpole Road is closed between Eastern Road and Bellevue Gardens. On the trains, it's looking good for travel from Brighton and Hove today, with no major engineering work affecting the main routes. Services towards London, Gatwick and Luton airports, through Lewes towards Eastbourne and Hastings, and west along the coast towards Worthing, Chichester, Portsmouth and Southampton are expected to run normally. As always, you're advised to double-check journey times and the latest service updates before you travel. The weather for Brighton and Hove: dry and sunny this evening and dry overnight and down to 15 degrees. And largely dry on Sunday, the maximum temperature Sunday afternoon 20. After the low tide at midnight 31 at 1.6 metres, the next high tide at the Palace Pier is at 6.55 at 4.6 metres. That's the latest from Southdown Radio. The next news in half an hour.

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I'm from the Southdown Radio Job Search. An organisation in Brighton is recruiting a dental nurse. It's a full-time role Monday to Friday, paying between £28,392 and £31,157 a year. The closing date is the 27th of September. Full details in the job search at southdownradio.co.uk.

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1: Nigel Farage has admitted that Reform UK will make mistakes as he closed the party conference overshadowed about questions over party donations. The Reform leaders denied wrongdoing throughout the three-day event in Birmingham. It followed a report by Channel 4 News that showed senior Reform figures discussing how to disguise donations from foreign sources.
2: Whatever you throw at the leadership, whatever you throw at you, the People's Army, we immediately pick ourselves up, dust ourselves down and start all over again.
1: The Prince of Wales is to represent his father at the funeral of King Harold V of Norway next week. Buckingham Palace has announced that William will be joined by the Princess Royal, who's attending in a private capacity as the godmother of the new king. Meanwhile, a Jamaican government delegation will file a petition on slavery reparations with the King during a visit to London. The petition will ask King Charles, as the island's head of state, to refer three questions about transatlantic slavery to the Judicial Committee of the Privy Council. That's the Caribbean island's highest court of appeal. Now, we're right in the middle of National Cinema Weekend, which means hundreds of cinemas across the country are selling extra cheap tickets, with some of them as little as £4. Here's Phil Clapp from the UK Cinema Association.
3: The logo, as it were, or the motto for the weekend is "Who will you take?" And we'd encourage people to think about who they might like to bring along with them to see a film that maybe that person would enjoy, maybe that person hasn't seen before, or maybe that person has never thought of before and you think it would be good for them.
1: And Manchester City are top of the Premier League after Erling Haaland's header was enough to beat newly promoted Coventry. Boss Enzo Maresca was pleased with the result, but admitted nerves after his side couldn't add to their lead.
4: 9 of 10, this kind of game, at the end, you finish conceding because we kept them alive. I think first half finished 1-0, but we could have scored one or two more at least. And with 2-0, it's a different game.
1: That's the latest from Radio News Hub. I'm John Collins.
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7: Travel News. In Brighton, temporary lights are in place on Eastern Road between College Place and Abbey Road, and nearby Rock Place is closed between St James's Street and Marine Parade. In Hove, Conway Street remains closed between Fonthill Road and Ellen Street, with temporary lights on Hangleton Way near Spencer Avenue. On the trains, it's looking good for travel from Brighton and Hove today, with no major engineering work affecting the main routes. Services towards London, Gatwick and Luton airports, through Lewes towards Eastbourne and Hastings, and west along the coast towards Worthing, Chichester, Portsmouth and Southampton are expected to run normally. As always, you're advised to double-check journey times and the latest service updates before you travel. The weather for Brighton and Hove: dry and sunny this evening and dry overnight and down to 15 degrees. And largely dry on Sunday, the maximum temperature Sunday afternoon, 20. After the low tide at midnight 31 at 1.6 metres, the next high tide at the Palace Pier is at 6.55 at 4.6 metres. That's the latest from Southdown Radio. 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

Welcome along if you've just found us. 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

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And on Tuesday, the 29th of September, comedian Mark Thomas celebrates 40 in stand-up years at Comedia Brighton, looking back over four decades of comedy and campaigning. 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
1: Planning permission's been granted for 101 homes in Benfield Valley in Hove, but Brighton and Hove City Council says it still won't remove a covenant restricting use of the land. The developer is now taking the dispute to the Land Tribunal. Roadside memorials and other temporary tributes in Brighton and Hove could be allowed to remain for up to 28 days. The council had originally proposed a two-week limit, but the plan was criticised by councillors. Revised proposals will now go before a council committee. A serial fraudster has admitted more offences after trying to claim compensation from shops using false stories about faulty products. Ian McEnroe has 180 previous convictions for fraud and theft. The 62-year-old's been remanded in custody awaiting sentence. In local sports, Sussex have beaten Essex by 47 runs in the county championship at Chelmsford. Essex were bowled out for 281, chasing 329, with Matt Critchley making 96. The victory moves Sussex clear of any lingering relegation worries. You'll find more of this morning's local news stories for Brighton and Hove at southdownradio.co.uk. Travel, weather and tide times next.
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1: Travel News. In Hove, Adelaide Crescent remains closed northbound between Kingsway and Palmyra Square for sewer works. In Brighton, traffic's taking turns on Freshfield Road between Manor Hill and Dawson Terrace, while Walpole Road is closed between Eastern Road and Bellevue Gardens. On the trains, it's looking good for travel from Brighton and Hove today, with no major engineering work affecting the main routes. Services towards London, Gatwick and Luton airports, through Lewes towards Eastbourne and Hastings, and west along the coast towards Worthing, Chichester, Portsmouth and Southampton are expected to run normally. As always, you're advised to double-check journey times and the latest service updates before you travel. The weather for Brighton and Hove: dry and sunny this evening and dry overnight and down to 15 degrees. And largely dry on Sunday, the maximum temperature Sunday afternoon 20. After the low tide at midnight 31 at 1.6 metres, the next high tide at the Palace Pier is at 6.55 at 4.6 metres. That's the latest from South Down Radio. The next news in half an hour.

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2: Reform UK has used its annual conference in Birmingham to announce that the party would increase the amount at which workers start paying income tax. Treasury spokesman Robert Jenrick said that if the next general election saw his party win, it would raise the tax threshold to £15,000.
3: £500 a year back for the average basic rate taxpayer. £1,000 for a working couple. No tax on the state pension whatsoever. A tax cut for 40 million people. The biggest rise in the personal allowance in its history.
2: US forces have struck three Iranian oil tankers after their Navy warships were targeted with ballistic missiles. Experts have called that update from the American military a dangerous escalation after Iran's previous attacks at sea had targeted commercial shipping. The Jamaican government is to file a petition with King Charles calling for legal questions about slavery reparations to be referred to the Privy Council. The delegation says it'll be the first time a Commonwealth country has used this legal route to seek an advisory opinion on reparatory justice. Jamaican officials will also meet the British Museum to discuss the possible repatriation of cultural artefacts taken from Jamaica. Gianni Infantino's refused to answer questions about his future, with the pressure continuing to mount on the FIFA boss. He spoke to reporters ahead of the start of the Women's Under-20 World Cup in Poland, but declined to make any remarks regarding the controversy over his abandoned plans to sell stakes in the World Cup. And National Cinema Weekend is here.
4: I think, you know, just the experience, just the enjoyment of it, the whole thing, you know, not just, you know, watching the film, but the popcorn, the soda, all those other things is almost for many people a nostalgic thing as well as something which is very modern and current.
2: That's Phil Clapp, the chief executive of the UK Cinema Association. Hundreds of cinemas are selling extra cheap tickets in a bid to celebrate the venues and what they bring to people. That's the latest from Radio News Hub. I'm John Collins.
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6: Travel News. In Hove, Adelaide Crescent remains closed northbound between Kingsway and Palmyra Square for sewer works. In Brighton, traffic's taking turns on Freshfield Road between Manor Hill and Dawson Terrace, while Walpole Road is closed between Eastern Road and Bellevue Gardens. On the trains, it's looking good for travel from Brighton and Hove today, with no major engineering work affecting the main routes. Services towards London, Gatwick and Luton airports, through Lewes towards Eastbourne and Hastings, and west along the coast towards Worthing, Chichester, Portsmouth and Southampton are expected to run normally. As always, you're advised to double-check journey times and the latest service updates before you travel. The weather for Brighton and Hove: dry and sunny this evening and dry overnight and down to 15 degrees. And largely dry on Sunday, the maximum temperature Sunday afternoon 20. After the low tide at midnight 31 at 1.6 metres, the next high tide at the Palace Pier is at 6.55 at 4.6 metres. That's the latest from South Down Radio. The next news in half an hour. For

Welcome along. If you've just found us, this is Southdown Radio with news, weather and travel every 30 minutes, 24 hours a day, including tide times, world news on the hour, local news on the half hour. 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
1: The deaths of hundreds of newly planted trees on Hove seafront are being investigated by the council. The trees were planted as part of the £13.7 million Hove Beach Park project. Replacement planting is expected once the cause of the problem is established. The world's largest seagoing paddle steamer is returning to Newhaven for its first public sailing from the port since the 1980s. The Waverley will depart on September the 22nd. It'll sail to Ryde and the Needles on the Isle of Wight. A faulty drill battery is believed to have caused a fire in flats above North Street in Brighton. The building was evacuated while three fire crews tackled the blaze. One person was treated by paramedics. In local sports, Brighton have signed 18-year-old Colombian midfielder Matias Orozco from Deportivo Cali. The Colombian under-20 captain has agreed a five-year contract, with the deal reported to be worth £3.5 million. Albion plan to send Orozco out on loan this season to continue his development. There's more local news for Brighton and Hove at southdownradio.co.uk. Travel, weather and tide times next.
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1: In Brighton, temporary lights are in place on Eastern Road between College Place and Abbey Road, and nearby Rock Place is closed between St James's Street and Marine Parade. In Hove, Conway Street remains closed between Fonthill Road and Ellen Street, with temporary lights on Hangleton Way near Spencer Avenue. On the trains, it's looking good for travel from Brighton and Hove today, with no major engineering work affecting the main routes. Services towards London, Gatwick and Luton airports, through Lewes towards Eastbourne and Hastings, and west along the coast towards Worthing, Chichester, Portsmouth and Southampton are expected to run normally. As always, you're advised to double-check journey times and the latest service updates before you travel. The weather for Brighton and Hove: dry and sunny this evening and dry overnight and down to 15 degrees. And largely dry on Sunday, the maximum temperature Sunday afternoon 20. After the low tide at midnight 31 at 1.6 metres, the next high tide at the Palace Pier is at 6.55 at 4.6 metres. That's the latest from South Down Radio. 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

This is South Down Radio, the sound of the city. Welcome along if you've just joined us. Another case now from the South Down Radio police file. And police have released CCTV images of a man they want to speak to after a house was burgled in Frederick Street in Brighton's North Lane. Cash, bank cards and electronic items were stolen from the property overnight. You can see the images now in the police file. And if you can help Sussex Police with any information, get in touch via the police file at southdownradio.co.uk.

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1: If you were forced to leave your home today with just one suitcase, what would you take with you and what would you have to leave behind? 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In 2024, it was 700. 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Like TJ, who came out of prison to find he'd lost everything except his precious belongings. 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For

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1: Nigel Farage has admitted that Reform UK will make mistakes as he closed the party conference overshadowed about questions over party donations. The Reform leaders denied wrongdoing throughout the three-day event in Birmingham. It followed a report by Channel 4 News that showed senior Reform figures discussing how to disguise donations from foreign sources.
2: Whatever you throw at the leadership, whatever you throw at you, the People's Army, we immediately pick ourselves up, dust ourselves down and start all over again.
1: The Prince of Wales is to represent his father at the funeral of King Harold V of Norway next week. Buckingham Palace has announced that William will be joined by the Princess Royal, who's attending in a private capacity as the godmother of the new king. Meanwhile, a Jamaican government delegation will file a petition on slavery reparations with the King during a visit to London. The petition will ask King Charles, as the island's head of state, to refer three questions about transatlantic slavery to the Judicial Committee of the Privy Council. That's the Caribbean island's highest court of appeal. Now, we're right in the middle of National Cinema Weekend, which means hundreds of cinemas across the country are selling extra cheap tickets, with some of them as little as £4. Here's Phil Clapp from the UK Cinema Association.
3: The logo, as it were, or the motto for the weekend is "Who will you take?" And we'd encourage people to think about who they might like to bring along with them to see a film that maybe that person would enjoy, maybe that person hasn't seen before, or maybe that person has never thought of before and you think it would be good for them.
1: And Manchester City are top of the Premier League after Erling Haaland's header was enough to beat newly promoted Coventry. Boss Enzo Maresca was pleased with the result, but admitted nerves after his side couldn't add to their lead.
4: 9 of 10, this kind of game, at the end, you finish conceding because we kept them alive. I think first half finished 1-0, but we could have scored one or two more at least. And with 2-0, it's a different game.
1: That's the latest from Radio News Hub. I'm John Collins.
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7: Travel News. In Hove, Adelaide Crescent remains closed northbound between Kingsway and Palmyra Square for sewer works. In Brighton, traffic's taking turns on Freshfield Road between Manor Hill and Dawson Terrace, while Walpole Road is closed between Eastern Road and Bellevue Gardens. On the trains, another fairly quiet day for planned engineering work, with no major disruption affecting routes from Brighton and Hove. Services towards London and Gatwick through Lewes towards Eastbourne and Hastings and west towards Worthing, Chichester, Portsmouth and Southampton are expected to run normally. As always, for advice to double-check journey times and the latest service updates before you travel. The weather for Brighton and Hove, largely dry today. The maximum temperature this afternoon, 20 degrees. After the high tide at 6.55 at 4.6 metres, the next low tide at the Palace Pier is at 13.16 at 1.8 metres. That's the latest from Southdown Radio. 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

Welcome along. If you've just found us, this is Southdown Radio with news, weather and travel every 30 minutes, 24 hours a day, including tide times, world news on the hour, local news on the half hour. 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

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And on Sunday, the 27th of September, the Brighton Philharmonic Orchestra opens its new season at the Brighton Dome with Rachmaninoff's Rhapsody on a Theme of Paganini. 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
1: An inquest has opened into the deaths of four members of the same family who were pulled from the sea at Shoreham. The hearing was told they got into difficulty in the water near Shoreham Fort. Police currently believe the deaths were a tragic accident with no third-party involvement. Plans for a five-storey block of flats on the site of a former supply store in Hove have been approved. The Kingsthorpe Road development will contain 14 flats. The developer will contribute almost £400,000.

0: £1,000 towards affordable housing elsewhere. Roadside memorials and other temporary tributes in Brighton and Hove could be allowed to remain for up to 28 days. The council had originally proposed a two-week limit, but the plan was criticised by councillors. Revised proposals will now go before a council committee. In local sports, Brighton drew 1-1 with Leeds United at the Amex. Leeds took the lead through Jaden Bogle before Luka Viskovic headed Albion level in the second half. The Seagulls are 9th in the Premier League with 4 points from 3 games. You'll find more of this morning's local news stories for Brighton and Hove at southdownradio.co.uk. Travel, weather and tide times next.
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0: Travel News. In Hove, Adelaide Crescent remains closed northbound between Kingsway and Palmyra Square for sewer works. In Brighton, traffic's taking turns on Freshfield Road between Manor Hill and Dawson Terrace, while Walpole Road is closed between Eastern Road and Bellevue Gardens. On the trains, another fairly quiet day for planned engineering work, with no major disruption affecting routes from Brighton and Hove. Services towards London and Gatwick through Lewes towards Eastbourne and Hastings and west towards Worthing, Chichester, Portsmouth and Southampton are expected to run normally. As always, you're advised to double-check journey times and the latest service updates before you travel. The weather for Brighton and Hove, largely dry today, the maximum temperature this afternoon, 20 degrees. After the high tide at 6.55 at 4.6 metres, the next low tide at the Palace Pier is at 13.16 at 1.8 metres. That's the latest from Southdown Radio. 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
2: Reform UK has used its annual conference in Birmingham to announce that the party would increase the amount at which workers start paying income tax. Treasury spokesman Robert Jenrick said that if the next general election saw his party win, it would raise the tax threshold to £15,000.
3: £500 a year back for the average basic rate taxpayer. £1,000 for a working couple. No tax on the state pension whatsoever. A tax cut for 40 million people. The biggest rise in the personal allowance in its history.
2: US forces have struck three Iranian oil tankers after their Navy warships were targeted with ballistic missiles. Experts have called that update from the American military a dangerous escalation after Iran's previous attacks at sea had targeted commercial shipping. The Jamaican government is to file a petition with King Charles calling for legal questions about slavery reparations to be referred to the Privy Council. The delegation says it'll be the first time a Commonwealth country has used this legal route to seek an advisory opinion on reparatory justice. Jamaican officials will also meet the British Museum to discuss the possible repatriation of cultural artefacts taken from Jamaica. Gianni Infantino's refused to answer questions about his future, with the pressure continuing to mount on the FIFA boss. He spoke to reporters ahead of the start of the Women's Under-20 World Cup in Poland, but declined to make any remarks regarding the controversy over his abandoned plans to sell stakes in the World Cup. And National Cinema Weekend is here.
4: I think, you know, just the experience, just the enjoyment of it, the whole thing, you know, not just, you know, watching the film, but the popcorn, the soda, all those other things is almost for many people a nostalgic thing as well as something which is very modern and current.
2: That's Phil Clapp, the chief executive of the UK Cinema Association. Hundreds of cinemas are selling extra cheap tickets in a bid to celebrate the venues and what they bring to people. That's the latest from Radio News Hub. I'm John Collins.
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8: In Brighton, temporary lights are in place on Eastern Road between College Place and Abbey Road, and nearby Rock Place is closed between St James's Street and Marine Parade. In Hove, Conway Street remains closed between Fonthill Road and Ellen Street, with temporary lights on Hangleton Way near Spencer Avenue. On the trains, another fairly quiet day for planned engineering work, with no major disruption affecting routes from Brighton and Hove. Services towards London and Gatwick through Lewes towards Eastbourne and Hastings, and west towards Worthing, Chichester, Portsmouth and Southampton are expected to run normally. As always, for advice to double-check journey times and the latest service updates before you travel. The weather for Brighton and Hove, largely dry today. The maximum temperature this afternoon, 20 degrees. After the high tide at 6.55 at 4.6 metres, the next low tide at the Palace Pier is at 13.16 at 1.8 metres. That's the latest from South Down Radio. The next news in half an hour.

Welcome along. If you've just found us, this is Southdown Radio with news, weather and travel every 30 minutes, 24 hours a day, including tide times, world news on the hour, local news on the half hour. 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
1: This is Southdown Radio. Welcome along if you've just joined us. Now, the Bear Inn in Brighton hosts a lively pub quiz every Sunday evening with fun rounds and prizes up for grabs. Teams are welcome and the start time's 7:30. And don't forget, if you'd like to add an event to the Southdown Radio events diary, just email events at southdownradio.co.uk.

streets of shame. Both dirty, both mean. 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And I dreamed your dream for you, and now your dream is real.

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1: 10 affordable homes have been approved on the site of the former Toby Inn in Woodingdean. The scheme in Cowley Drive will include 5 houses and 5 flats. The pub's been derelict for almost 20 years. A serial fraudster has admitted more offences after trying to claim compensation from shops using false stories about faulty products. Ian McEnroe has 180 previous convictions for fraud and theft. The 62-year-old's been remanded in custody awaiting sentence. The world's largest seagoing paddle steamer is returning to New Haven for its first public sailing from the port since the 1980s. The Waverley will depart on September the 22nd. It'll sail to Ryde and the Needles on the Isle of Wight. In local sports, Sussex have beaten Essex by 47 runs in the county championship at Chelmsford. Essex were bowled out for 281, chasing 329, with Matt Critchley making 96. The victory moves Sussex clear of any lingering relegation worries.
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1: In Hove, Adelaide Crescent remains closed northbound between Kingsway and Palmyra Square for sewer works. In Brighton, traffic's taking turns on Freshfield Road between Manor Hill and Dawson Terrace, while Walpole Road is closed between Eastern Road and Bellevue Gardens. On the trains, another fairly quiet day for planned engineering work, with no major disruption affecting routes from Brighton and Hove. Services towards London and Gatwick through Lewes towards Eastbourne and Hastings and west towards Worthing, Chichester, Portsmouth and Southampton are expected to run normally. As always, your advice to double-check journey times and the latest service updates before you travel. The weather for Brighton and Hove, largely dry today. The maximum temperature this afternoon, 20 degrees. After the high tide at 6.55 at 4.6 metres, the next low tide at the Palace Pier is at 13.16 at 1.8 metres. That's the latest from Southdown Radio. The next news in half an hour.

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1: If you were forced to leave your home today with just one suitcase, what would you take with you and what would you have to leave behind? 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In 2021, the number of people referred to us was 120. In 2024, it was 700. There are 309,000 people experiencing some form of homelessness in our country, like James, who stored his rucksack and sleeping bag so he could work, like TJ, who came out of prison to find he'd lost everything except his precious belongings, and like Sarah, who brought her child's ashes to us to save them from damage while sleeping outside. People need us, and we need you. 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
1: 'Nigel Farage admitted Reform UK would make mistakes as he closed a party conference overshadowed by questions about donations.
2: More often than not, things will be put upon us that are unfair. But sometimes we will make mistakes. Sometimes we will get things wrong and get a bit of a kicking for it.
1: The Reform leader has denied wrongdoing throughout the three-day event following a report by Channel 4 News that showed senior Reform figures discussing how to disguise donations from foreign sources, accepting donations from a foreign company, including donations in kind such as polling, could constitute a criminal offence, and the party has been reported to the police. Train services have resumed between London Paddington and Reading after a grass fire near a train track at London Paddington caused major disruptions. The fire caused an electricity supply failure, which blocked all lines between Paddington and Heathrow, National Rail said on Saturday afternoon. In an update this morning, it said disruption to the Elizabeth Line, Heathrow Express and Great Western Railway had ended. The business secretary is due to meet Jaguar Land Rover bosses amid reports that the UK's largest car manufacturer is to cut 4,000 jobs. The firm is expected to formally announce a major redundancy programme on Monday, with job losses to be spread over 2 years. JLR confirmed in a statement that it is opening a voluntary redundancy programme. Katie Taylor acclaimed becoming a three-time undisputed world champion in her farewell fight at Croke Park as one of the most special moments of her decorated career.
3: I'm retired now, so I can eat all I want. I can do whatever I want, really, but I'm just going to enjoy tomorrow.
1: Taylor outclassed Flora Peely in a unanimous points victory in front of a crowd of 80,000 to ensure her 3 decades as an amateur and professional boxer ended in fairy tale fashion. And Luke Littler made a winning return to action while Luke Humphreys ended the challenge of Beau Greaves at the Czech Darts Open. That's the latest from Radio News Hub. I'm Johnny Holmes.
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5: Down, travel news. In Hove, Adelaide Crescent remains closed northbound between Kingsway and Palmyra Square for sewer works. In Brighton, traffic's taking turns on Freshfield Road between Manor Hill and Dawson Terrace, while Walpole Road is closed between Eastern Road and Bellevue Gardens. On the trains, another fairly quiet day for planned engineering work, with no major disruption affecting routes from Brighton and Hove. Services towards London and Gatwick through Lewes towards Eastbourne and Hastings and west towards Worthing, Chichester, Portsmouth and Southampton are expected to run normally. As always, your advice to double-check journey times and the latest service updates before you travel. The weather for Brighton and Hove, largely dry today. The maximum temperature this afternoon, 20 degrees. After the high tide at 6:55 at 4.6 metres, the next low tide at the Palace Pier is at 13:16 at 1.8 metres. That's the latest from Southdown Radio. The next news in half an hour.

Good morning and welcome along. If you've just joined us, hope you're enjoying the Southdown Radio Difference this morning. Coming up in the next half hour or so, we'll see if we can help out Sussex Police with an item from the Southdown Radio Police File. The latest business news is just ahead. We'll also look at the events diary as well, all before the local news for Brighton & Hove at half past.

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0: 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This is Southdown Radio, the sound of the city, where it's time now to catch up with the latest business news.
1: Reform UK has used its annual conference in Birmingham to announce that the party will increase the amount at which workers start paying income tax if it were to win the next general election. Treasury spokesman Robert Jenrick said that they'd raise the tax threshold to £15,000 within the party's first 100 days in office. Scottish Water recorded more than 100,000 sewage spills last year, a figure more than four times higher than it was the year before. There were 100,041 so-called horror spills, up last year from 24,398 the year prior. Politicians in Scotland are being warned by campaigners that they need to take the situation more seriously. And Jet2 says a recent trend of people booking trips closer to the date of travel is continuing, having been prominent earlier in the summer following the uncertainty sparked by the war in the Middle East. Travel disruption caused by the conflict and increasing costs for airlines have contributed to increased nervousness amongst holiday makers.

Welcome along to Southdown Radio. More from the Southdown Radio events diary now. And from Friday the 25th of September to Friday the 9th of October, the Ageing Well Festival returns to Brighton and Hove, with events and activities taking place at more than 50 venues across the city.

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2: Planning permission's been granted for 101 homes in Benfield Valley in Hove, but Brighton and Hove City Council says it still won't remove a covenant restricting use of the land. The developer is now taking the dispute to the Land Tribunal. A faulty drill battery is believed to have caused a fire in flats above North Street in Brighton. The building was evacuated while three fire crews tackled the blaze. One person was treated by paramedics. Plans for a five-storey block of flats on the site of a former supply store in Hove have been approved. The Kingsthorpe Road development will contain 14 flats. The developer will contribute almost £400,000 towards affordable housing elsewhere. In local sports, Brighton have signed 18-year-old Colombian midfielder Matias Orozco from Deportivo Cali. The Colombian under-20 captain has agreed a five-year contract, with the deal reported to be worth £3.5 million. Albion plan to send Orozco out on loan this season to continue his development. You'll find more of this morning's local news stories for Brighton and Hove at southdownradio.co.uk. Travel, weather and tide times next.
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2: Travel News. In Brighton, temporary lights are in place on Eastern Road between College Place and Abbey Road, and nearby Rock Place is closed between St James's Street and Marine Parade. In Hove, Conway Street remains closed between Font Hill Road and Ellen Street, with temporary lights on Hangleton Way near Spencer Avenue. On the trains, another fairly quiet day for planned engine.

engineering work, with no major disruption affecting routes from Brighton and Hove, services towards London and Gatwick through Lewes towards Eastbourne and Hastings, and west towards Worthing, Chichester, Portsmouth and Southampton are expected to run normally. As always, you're advised to double-check journey times and the latest service updates before you travel. The weather for Brighton and Hove, largely dry today, the maximum temperature this afternoon, 20 degrees. After the high tide at 6.55 at 4.6 metres, the next low tide at the Palace Pier is at 13.16 at 1.8 metres. That's the latest from South Down Radio. The next news in half an hour.

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Hear the difference.

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Hello and welcome along. If you've just joined us, this is Southdown Radio, the sound of the city, with another case now from the Southdown Radio police file. And police have released images of two men they want to identify after a teenage girl reported being sexually assaulted in the sea off Brighton Beach near the bottom of West Street. The men had approached the girl and her friend on the beach before the alleged assault took place in the water. You can see the images now in the police file. If you can help police with any information, contact Sussex Police via the Southdown Radio police file at southdownradio.co.uk.

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1: Reform UK leader Nigel Farage says the party will sometimes make mistakes as he closed its conference amid a row over alleged foreign donations.
2: Whatever you throw at the leadership, we immediately pick ourselves up and start all over again.
1: Channel 4 News reported undercover footage of senior Reform figures discussing donations, while two party officials have been suspended and the allegations have been reported to the police. Farage denies wrongdoing and says he has no plans to quit, while Labour says the controversy shows he needs to take responsibility for the party's finances. Train services have resumed between London Paddington and Reading after a grass fire near the railway caused major disruption on Saturday. National Rail says disruption affecting the Elizabeth Line, Heathrow Express and Great Western Railway has now ended following an electricity supply failure. The London Fire Brigade says around 380 passengers were evacuated from an Elizabeth Line train as six fire engines and about 40 firefighters tackled the blaze. Jaguar Land Rover is expected to announce plans to cut around 4,000 jobs as Business Secretary Jonathan Reynolds prepares to meet the company's leadership. JLR has confirmed a voluntary redundancy programme for salaried and management staff, saying it needs to simplify its organisation and make savings amid changing global market conditions. The company employs around 30,000 people in the UK, with ministers saying they understand the concern for workers and their families. Transgender girls must leave Girl Guiding UK by today, Holly Hughes reports.
3: It's following a policy change introduced after the Supreme Court ruling on gender last year, defining a woman based on biological sex. Girl Guiding says their intention throughout has been to act with kindness, care and respect.
1: And the American charge faltered at the US Open after shock defeats for Taylor Fritz, Madison Keys and Amanda Anisimova. That's the latest from Radio News Hub. I'm Johnny Holmes.
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6: In Hove, Adelaide Crescent remains closed northbound between Kingsway and Palmyra Square for sewer works. In Brighton, traffic's taking turns on Freshfield Road between Manor Hill and Dawson Terrace, while Walpole Road is closed between Eastern Road and Bellevue Gardens. On the trains, another fairly quiet day for planned engineering work, with no major disruption affecting routes from Brighton and Hove. Services towards London and Gatwick through Lewes towards Eastbourne and Hastings and west towards Worthing, Chichester, Portsmouth and Southampton are expected to run normally. As always, for advice to double-check journey times and the latest service updates before you travel. The weather for Brighton and Hove, largely dry today, the maximum temperature this afternoon, 20 degrees. After the high tide at 6.55 at 4.6 metres, the next low tide at the Palace Pier is at 13.16 at 1.8 metres. That's the latest from South Down Radio. The next news in half an hour.

Good morning, welcome along to South Down Radio. Hope you're enjoying the South Down Radio difference this morning. Coming up for you in the next half hour or so, we'll take a look at the South Down Radio job search. If you're looking for work at the moment, thousands of jobs on offer across the city at the moment. Also, the latest glitz and glamour from the world of showbiz, the entertainment bulletin at 20 past or thereabouts. And we'll also look into the events diary, all before the local news for Brighton and Hove at half past.

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1: TV presenter Andy Peters has responded to a viral clip of Miriam Margolyes asking him about his skin colour, saying that in his job he's ready for anything. The 85-year-old actress asked him about the race of his parents and called him an historic American slur for a black person with lighter skin during an appearance on This Morning last week. The Gentleman star Theo James has addressed rumours that the Duchess of Sussex could join the show. Meghan, the wife of Prince Harry, was reportedly in talks to continue her return to acting with an appearance in the third series of the Netflix programme. James told the Press Association he'd even heard a rumour that Prince Harry was going to join the cast as well. And Strictly Come Dancing's new presenters Johannes Raderby, Emma Willis and Josh Widdicombe all star in a new trailer for the show alongside its professional dancers and judges. The advert for the new series of the BBC's flagship entertainment programme sees professionals and the judging panel dancing together, with judge Craig Revel Horwood smashing a glittery disco ball as they perform to a cover of Peter Gabriel's Sledgehammer. We'll

Welcome along. If you've just joined us, hope you're enjoying the sound of the city. This is Southdown Radio. And a reminder, the West Hill Tavern in Brighton hosts its weekly pub quiz every Wednesday night with music rounds, prizes and plenty of laughs. It starts at 8 o'clock in the evening. Booking is recommended. And don't forget, if you'd like to add an event to the Southdown Radio events diary, just email events@southdownradio.co.uk.

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1: The deaths of hundreds of newly planted trees on Hove seafront are being investigated by the council. The trees were planted as part of the £13.7 million Hove Beach Park project. Replacement planting is expected once the cause of the problem is established. Roadside memorials and other temporary tributes in Brighton and Hove could be allowed to remain for up to 28 days. The council had originally proposed a two-week limit, but the plan was criticised by councillors. Revised proposals will now go before a council committee. A serial fraudster has admitted more offences after trying to claim compensation from shops using false stories about faulty products. Ian McEnroe has 180 previous convictions for fraud and theft. The 62-year-old's been remanded in custody awaiting sentence. In local sports, Brighton drew 1-1 with Leeds United at the Amex. Leeds took the lead through Jaden Bogle before Luka Viskovic headed Albion level in the second half. The Seagulls are ninth in the Premier League with 4 points from 3 games. There's more local news for Brighton and Hove at southdownradio.co.uk. Travel, weather and tide times next.
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1: Travel News. In Hove, Adelaide Crescent remains closed northbound between Kingsway and Palmyra Square for sewer works. In Brighton, traffic's taking turns on Freshfield Road between Manor Hill and Dawson Terrace, while Walpole Road is closed between Eastern Road and Bellevue Gardens. On the trains, another fairly quiet day for planned engineering work, with no major disruption affecting routes from Brighton and Hove. Services towards London and Gatwick through Lewes towards Eastbourne and Hastings and west towards Worthing, Chichester, Portsmouth and Southampton are expected to run normally. As always, your advice to double-check journey times and the latest service updates before you travel. The weather for Brighton and Hove largely dry today, the maximum temperature this afternoon 20 degrees. After the high tide at 6.55 at 4.6 metres, the next low tide at the Palace Pier is at 13.16 at 1.8 metres. That's the latest from Southdown Radio. The next news in half an hour.

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1: 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In 2024, it was 700. 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Like James, who stored his rucksack and sleeping bag so he could work. Like TJ, who came out of prison to find he'd lost everything, except his precious belongings. And like Sarah, who brought her child's ashes to us, to save them from damage while sleeping outside. 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
1: Train services have resumed between London, Paddington and Reading after a grass fire near a train track caused major disruptions. The fire at Scrubs Lane in North Kensington caused an electricity supply failure, which blocked all lines between Paddington and Heathrow, National Rail said on Saturday afternoon. In an update this morning, it said disruption to the Elizabeth Line, Heathrow Express and Great Western Railway had ended. Nigel Farage admitted Reform UK would make mistakes as he closed a party conference overshadowed by questions about donations.
2: More often than not, things will be put upon us that are unfair. But sometimes we will make mistakes. Sometimes we will get things wrong and get a bit of a kicking for it.
1: The Reform leader has denied wrongdoing throughout the three-day event, following a report by Channel 4 News that showed senior Reform figures discussing how to disguise donations from foreign sources. According to a senior Conservative, Andy Burnham's plans to sanction Israel over illegal settlements in the West Bank could risk Britain's national security and make it harder to fight terrorism. Foreign Secretary Ed Miliband this week said the UK would reset its policy on Israel as his ministers suggested goods coming out of Israeli settlements in the West Bank, a Palestinian territory, could be subject to sanctions. Transgender girls can no longer be part of girl guiding as of today, Holly Hughes reports.
3: The organisation made the decision that transgender girls and women will not be able to participate as usual after the Supreme Court ruling last year. The court defined woman as referring to biological sex. Girl Guiding says their intention throughout has been to act with kindness, care and respect, providing members with notice far in advance.
1: And Luke Littler made a winning return to action while Luke Humphreys ended the challenge of Beau Greaves at the Czech Darts Open. That's the latest from Radio News Hub. I'm Johnny Holmes.
4: 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Our climate's changing and drought and floods are happening much more frequently. 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
5: Down, travel news. In Brighton, temporary lights are in place on Eastern Road between College Place and Abbey Road, and nearby Rock Place is closed between St James's Street and Marine Parade. In Hove, Conway Street remains closed between Fonthill Road and Ellen Street, with temporary lights on Hangleton Way near Spencer Avenue. On the trains, another fairly quiet day for planned engineering work, with no major disruption affecting routes from Brighton and Hove. Services towards London and Gatwick through Lewes towards Eastbourne and Hastings and west towards Worthing, Chichester, Portsmouth and Southampton are expected to run normally. As always, for advice to double-check journey times and the latest service updates before you travel. The weather for Brighton and Hove, largely dry today, the maximum temperature this afternoon, 20 degrees. After the high tide at 6.55 at 4.6 metres, the next low tide at the Palace Pier is at 13.16 at 1.8 metres. That's the latest from Southdown Radio. The next news in half an hour. For Brian.

Good morning and welcome along to Southdown Radio. Hope you're enjoying the Southdown Radio difference today. Coming up in the next few minutes, we'll update you with the latest sport. We'll take a look at the events diary all before the local news for Brighton and Hove at

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1: Dad, why are you poorly again?
2: Children ask why a lot. 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
1: There are two big games in the Premier League this afternoon as Manchester United go to Everton and champions Arsenal host Chelsea. Gunners boss Mikel Arteta believes his side are better than this time last year.
2: I think we are better equipped. I think we have more players available than what we had at the start of last season. I think we have increased the quality and we have increased the leadership in the team as well, which is very important.
1: There's a West Midlands derby in the Championship meanwhile as Wolves make the short trip to Birmingham City. Gianni Infantino's refused to answer questions about his future, with pressure continuing to mount on the FIFA boss. He's spoken to reporters ahead of the start of the Women's Under 20 World Cup in Poland, but declined to make any remarks regarding the controversy over abandoned plans to sell stakes in the World Cup. Pierre Gasly will start on pole for this afternoon's Italian Grand Prix. In yesterday's qualifying, the Alpine driver was a tenth of a second quicker than George Russell's Mercedes, which will start second. Oscar Piastri's McLaren was third fastest. And in today's horse racing action, they go at Fontwell and York.

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If you've just joined us today, this is Southdown Radio, the sound of the city, with more now from the Southdown Radio events diary. And from Wednesday the 23rd to Saturday the 26th of September, Stand or Fall comes to the Theatre Royal in Brighton, telling the remarkable story of the fight to save Brighton and Hove Albion. 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
2: An inquest has opened into the deaths of four members of the same family who were pulled from the sea at Shoreham. The hearing was told they got into difficulty in the water near Shoreham Fort. Police currently believe the deaths were a tragic accident with no third-party involvement. The world's largest seagoing paddle steamer is returning to Newhaven for its first public sailing from the port since the 1980s. The Waverley will depart on September the 22nd. It'll sail to Ryde and the Needles on the Isle of Wight. A faulty drill battery is believed to have caused a fire in flats above North Street in Brighton. The building was evacuated while three fire crews tackled the blaze. One person was treated by paramedics. In local sport, Sussex have beaten Essex by 47 runs in the county championship at Chelmsford. Essex were bowled out for 281, chasing 329, with Matt Critchley making 96. The victory moves Sussex clear of any lingering relegation worries. You'll find more of this morning's local news stories for Brighton and Hove at southdownradio.co.uk. Travel, weather and tide times next.
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2: Travel News. In Hove, Adelaide Crescent remains closed northbound between Kingsway and Palmyra Square for sewer works. In Brighton, traffic's taking turns on Freshfield Road between Manor Hill and Dawson Terrace, while Walpole Road is closed between Eastern Road and Bellevue Gardens. On the trains, another fairly quiet day for planned engineering work, with no major disruption affecting routes from Brighton and Hove. Services towards London and Gatwick through Lewes towards Eastbourne and Hastings and west towards Worthing, Chichester, Portsmouth and Southampton are expected to run normally. As always, you're advised to double-check journey times and the latest service updates before you travel. The weather for Brighton and Hove, largely dry today, the maximum temperature this afternoon, 20 degrees. After the high tide at 6.55 at 4.6 metres, the next low tide at the Palace Pier is at 13.16 at 1.8 metres. That's the latest from South Down Radio. The next news in half an hour.

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2: Train services have resumed between London, Paddington and Reading after a grass fire near the railway caused major disruption on Saturday. National Rail says disruption affecting the Elizabeth Line, Heathrow Express and Great Western Railway has now ended following electricity failures. Reform UK leader Nigel Farage says the party will sometimes make mistakes as he closed its conference amid a row over alleged foreign donations.
3: But what this conference has shown is whatever you throw at the leadership, whatever you throw at you, the People's Army, we immediately start all over again.
2: Channel 4 News reported undercover footage of senior reform figures discussing donations. Two party officials have been suspended and the allegations have been reported to the police. Farage denies wrongdoing and says he has no plans to quit, while Labour says the controversy shows he needs to take responsibility for the party's finances. The business secretary is due to meet Jaguar Land Rover bosses amid reports that the UK's largest car manufacturer is to cut 4,000 jobs. The firm is expected to formally announce a major redundancy programme on Monday, with job losses to be spread over 2 years. The Shadow Foreign Secretary has warned that Andy Burnham's plans to sanction Israeli settlement goods could risk UK national security. He says Israel is an important intelligence partner and that cooperation has helped prevent terror attacks in Britain. Ministers have suggested goods coming out of Israeli settlements in the West Bank, a Palestinian territory, could be subject to sanctions. And Katie Taylor, acclaimed becoming a three-time undisputed world champion in her farewell fight at Croke Park, as the most special moment of her decorated career.
4: Looking back on the last 28 years in the ring, I'm retired now, so I can eat all I want. I can do whatever I want, really, but I'm just going to enjoy tomorrow and just enjoy a nice celebration, I think.
2: 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From Radio News Hub, I'm Johnny Holmes.
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8: In Hove, Adelaide Crescent remains closed northbound between Kingsway and Palmyra Square for sewer works. In Brighton, traffic's taking turns on Freshfield Road between Manor Hill and Dawson Terrace, while Walpole Road is closed between Eastern Road and Bellevue Gardens. On the trains, another fairly quiet day for planned engineering work, with no major disruption affecting routes from Brighton and Hove. Services towards London and Gatwick through Lewes towards Eastbourne and Hastings and west towards Worthing, Chichester, Portsmouth and Southampton are expected to run normally. As always, you're advised to double-check journey times and the latest service updates before you travel. The weather for Brighton and Hove, largely dry today, the maximum temperature this afternoon, 20 degrees. After the high tide at 6.55 at 4.6 metres, the next low tide at the Palace Pier is at 13.16 at 1.8 metres. That's the latest from South Down Radio. The next news in half an hour.

Good morning and welcome along. If you've just joined us, hope you're enjoying the Southdown Radio Difference this morning. Coming up in the next half hour or so, we'll see if we can help out Sussex Police with an item from the Southdown Radio Police File. The latest business news is just ahead. We'll also look at the events diary as well, all before the local news for Brighton & Hove at half past.

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1: Reform UK has used its annual conference in Birmingham to announce that the party will increase the amount at which workers start paying income tax if it were to win the next general election. Treasury spokesman Robert Jenrick said that they'd raise the tax threshold to £15,000 within the party's first 100 days in office. Scottish Water recorded more than 100,000 sewage spills last year, a figure more than four times higher than it was the year before. There were 100,041 so-called horror spills, up last year from 24,398 the year prior. Politicians in Scotland are being warned by campaigners that they need to take the situation more seriously. And Jet2 says a recent trend of people booking trips closer to the date of travel is continuing, having been prominent earlier in the summer following the uncertainty sparked by the war in the Middle East. Travel disruption caused by the conflict and increasing cost for airlines have contributed to increased nervousness amongst holiday makers.

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Now, the Secret Comedy Club hosts stand-up shows most nights at Arista Cafe in Brighton, featuring comedians from the UK circuit in an intimate setting. Tickets available at thesecretcomedyclub.com.

0: News for Brighton and Hove 24 hours a day. Sourced from brightonandhovenews.org. 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
1: 10 affordable homes have been approved on the site of the former Toby Inn in Woodingdean. The scheme in Cowley Drive will include 5 houses and 5 flats. The pub's been derelict for almost 20 years. Plans for a 5-storey block of flats on the site of a former supply store in Hove have been approved. The Kingsthorpe Road development will contain 14 flats. The developer will contribute almost £400,000 towards affordable housing elsewhere. Roadside memorials and other temporary tributes in Brighton and Hove could be allowed to remain for up to 28 days. The council had originally proposed a 2-week limit, but the plan was criticised by councillors. Revised proposals will now go before a council committee. In local sports, Brighton have signed 18-year-old Colombian midfielder Matias Orozco from Deportivo Cali. The Colombian under-20 captain has agreed a 5-year contract, with the deal reported to be worth £3.5 million. Albion plan to send Orozco out on loan this season to continue his development.

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0: In Brighton, temporary lights are in place on Eastern Road between College Place and Abbey Road, and nearby Rock Place is closed between St James's Street and Marine Parade. In Hove, Conway Street remains closed between Fonthill Road and Ellen Street, with temporary lights on Hangleton Way near Spencer Avenue. On the trains, another fairly quiet day for planned engineering work, with no major disruption affecting routes from Brighton and Hove. Services towards London and Gatwick through Lewes towards Eastbourne and Hastings and west towards Worthing, Chichester, Portsmouth and Southampton are expected to run normally. As always, your advice to double-check journey times and the latest service updates before you travel. The weather for Brighton and Hove, largely dry today. The maximum temperature this afternoon, 20 degrees. After the high tide at 6.55 at 4.6 metres, the next low tide at the Palace Pier is at 13.16 at 1.8 metres. That's the latest from South Down Radio. The next news in half an hour.

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Maybe you've joined us for the first time today. 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

This is Southdown Radio, the sound of the city. Welcome along if you've just joined us. Another case now from the Southdown Radio police file. And police have released CCTV images of a man they want to speak to after a house was burgled in Frederick Street in Brighton's North Lane. Cash, bank cards and electronic items were stolen from the property overnight. You can see the images now in the police file. And if you can help Sussex Police with any information, get in touch via the police file at southdownradio.co.uk.

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1: Train services have resumed between London Paddington and Reading after a grass fire near a train track at London Paddington caused major disruptions. The fire caused an electricity supply failure, which blocked all lines between Paddington and Heathrow, according to National Rail. In an update this morning, it said disruption to the Elizabeth Line, Heathrow Express and Great Western Railway has ended. Nigel Farage admitted Reform UK would make mistakes as he closed a party conference overshadowed by questions about donations.
2: Things will be put upon us that are unfair. But sometimes we will make mistakes. Sometimes we will get things wrong and get a bit of a kicking for it.
1: The Reform leader has denied wrongdoing throughout the three-day event following a report by Channel 4 News that showed senior Reform figures discussing how to disguise donations from foreign sources. Accepting donations from a foreign company, including donations in kind such as polling, could constitute a criminal offence, and the party has been reported to the police. Jaguar Land Rover is expected to announce plans to cut around 4,000 jobs as Business Secretary Jonathan Reynolds prepares to meet the company's leadership. The company employs around 30,000 people in the UK, with ministers saying they understand the concern for workers and their families. A senior Conservative says Andy Burnham's plans to sanction Israel over illegal settlements in the West Bank could risk Britain's national security. Foreign Secretary Ed Miliband this week said the UK would reset its policy on Israel. And transgender girls must leave Girl Guiding UK by today, Holly Hughes reports.
3: It's following a policy change introduced after the Supreme Court ruling on gender last year, defining a woman based on biological sex. Girl Guiding says their intention throughout has been to act with kindness, care and respect, providing members with notice far in advance.
1: That's the latest from Radio News Hub. I'm Johnny Holmes.
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6: Travel News. In Hove, Adelaide Crescent remains closed northbound between Kingsway and Palmyra Square for sewer works. In Brighton, traffic's taking turns on Freshfield Road between Manor Hill and Dawson Terrace, while Walpole Road is closed between Eastern Road and Bellevue Gardens. On the trains, another fairly quiet day for planned engineering work, with no major disruption affecting routes from Brighton and Hove. Services towards London and Gatwick through Lewes towards Eastbourne and Hastings and west towards Worthing, Chichester, Portsmouth and Southampton are expected to run normally. As always, you're advised to double-check journey times and the latest service updates before you travel. The weather for Brighton and Hove, largely dry today. The maximum temperature this afternoon, 20 degrees. After the high tide at 6.55 at 4.6 metres, the next low tide at the Palace Pier is at 13.16 at 1.8 metres. That's the latest from Southdown Radio. The next news.

Good morning, welcome along to South Down Radio. Hope you're enjoying the South Down Radio difference this morning. Coming up for you in the next half hour or so, we'll take a look at the South Down Radio job search. If you're looking for work at the moment, thousands of jobs on offer across the city at the moment. Also, the latest glitz and glamour from the world of showbiz, the entertainment bulletin at 20 past or thereabouts. And we'll also look into the events diary, all before the local news for Brighton & Hove at half past.

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1: TV presenter Andy Peters has responded to a viral clip of Miriam Margolyes asking him about his skin colour, saying that in his job he's ready for anything. The 85-year-old actress asked him about the race of his parents and called him an historic American slur for a black person with lighter skin during an appearance on This Morning last week. The Gentleman star Theo James has addressed rumours that the Duchess of Sussex could join the show. Meghan, the wife of Prince Harry, was reportedly in talks to continue her return to acting with an appearance in the third series of the Netflix programme. James told the Press Association. He'd even heard a rumour that Prince Harry was going to join the cast as well. And Strictly Come Dancing's new presenters, Johannes Raderby, Emma Willis and Josh Widdicombe, all star in a new trailer for the show, alongside its professional dancers and judges. The advert for the new series of the BBC's flagship entertainment programme sees professionals and the judging panel dancing together, with judge Craig Revel Horwood smashing a glittery disco ball as they perform to a cover of Peter Gabriel's Sledgehammer. We'll

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2: Planning permission's been granted for 101 homes in Benfield Valley in Hove, but Brighton and Hove City Council says it still won't remove a covenant restricting use of the land. The developer is now taking the dispute to the Land Tribunal. A serial fraudsters admitted more offences after trying to claim compensation from shops using false stories about faulty products. Ian McEnroe has 180 previous convictions for fraud and theft. The 62-year-old's been remanded in custody awaiting sentence. The world's largest seagoing paddle steamer is returning to New Haven for its first public sailing from the port since the 1980s. The Waverley will depart on September the 22nd. It'll sail to Ryde and the Needles on the Isle of Wight. In local sports, Brighton drew 1-1 with Leeds United at the Amex. Leeds took the lead through Jaden Bogle before Luka Viskovic headed Albion level in the second half. The Seagulls are ninth in the Premier League with 4 points from 3 games. You'll find more of this morning's local news stories for Brighton and Hove at southdownradio.co.uk. Travel, weather and tide times next.
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1: Travel News. In Hove, Adelaide Crescent remains closed northbound between Kingsway and Palmyra Square for sewer works. In Brighton, traffic's taking turns on Freshfield Road between Manor Hill and Dawson Terrace, while Walpole Road is closed between Eastern Road and Bellevue Gardens. On the trains, another fairly quiet day for planned engineering work, with no major disruption affecting routes from Brighton and Hove. Services towards London and Gatwick through Lewes towards Eastbourne and Hastings and west towards Worthing, Chichester, Portsmouth and Southampton are expected to run normally. As always, your advice to double-check journey times and the latest service updates before you travel. The weather for Brighton and Hove, largely dry today. The maximum temperature this afternoon, 20 degrees. After the high tide at 6.55 at 4.6 metres, the next low tide at the Palace Pier is at 13.16 at 1.8 metres. That's the latest from South Down Radio. The next news in half an hour.

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I'm from the Southdown Radio Job Search. An organisation in Brighton is recruiting a dental nurse. It's a full-time role Monday to Friday, paying between £28,392 and £31,157 a year. The closing date is the 27th of September. Full details in the job search at southdownradio.co.uk. 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
2: Train services have resumed between London, Paddington and Reading after a grass fire near a train track caused major disruptions. The fire at Scrubs Lane in North Kensington caused an electricity supply failure, which blocked all lines between Paddington and Heathrow, according to Network Rail. In an update this morning, it said disruption to the Elizabeth Line, Heathrow Express and Great Western Railway had ended. Reform UK leader Nigel Farage said the party will sometimes make mistakes as he closed its conference amid a row over alleged foreign donations.
3: Whatever you throw at the leadership, whatever you throw at you, the People's Army, we immediately pick ourselves up and start all over again.
2: Channel 4 News reported undercover footage of senior Reform figures discussing donations, while two party officials have been suspended and the allegations have been reported to police. Farage denies wrongdoing and says he has no plans to quit, while Labour says the controversy shows he needs to take responsibility for the party's finances. Conservative Shadow Chancellor Andrew Griffith has said Liz Truss's mini-budget was not all bad, as he insists he did not have a role in that budget. Following Mr Griffith's appointment this week, political rivals were quick to point out that the new Shadow Chancellor supported Liz Truss and her mini-budget, which caused market turmoil in 2022. Health leaders warn that most crimes in pharmacies receive an insufficient response from police. The National Pharmacy Association says pharmacists carry stock that puts them at higher risk of crime and are calling for a stronger response from the NHS and officers. Their chairman is Oliver Pickard.
4: They find that when they report crime, the police response is simply isn't there, or it is very much delayed.
2: And the American charge faltered at the US Open after shock defeats for Taylor Fritz and Madison Keys. That's the latest from Radio News Hub. I'm Johnny Holmes.
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7: In Brighton, temporary lights are in place on Eastern Road between College Place and Abbey Road, and nearby Rock Place is closed between St James's Street and Marine Parade. In Hove, Conway Street remains closed between Fonthill Road and Ellen Street, with temporary lights on Hangleton Way near Spencer Avenue. On the trains, another fairly quiet day for planned engineering work, with no major disruption affecting routes from Brighton and Hove. Services towards London and Gatwick through Lewes towards Eastbourne and Hastings and west towards Worthing, Chichester, Portsmouth and Southampton are expected to run normally. As always, you're advised to double-check journey times and the latest service updates before you travel. The weather for Brighton and Hove, largely dry today, the maximum temperature this afternoon, 20 degrees. After the high tide at 6.55 at 4.6 metres, the next low tide at the Palace Pier is at 13.16 at 1.8 metres. That's the latest from South Down Radio. The next news in half an hour.

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Hope you're enjoying the Southdown Radio difference today. Coming up in the next few minutes, we'll update you with the latest sport. We'll take a look at the events diary, all before the local news for Brighton and Hove at 5:30.

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1: There are two big games in the Premier League this afternoon as Manchester United go to Everton and champions Arsenal host Chelsea. Gunners boss Mikel Arteta believes his side are better than this time last year.
2: I think we are better equipped. I think we have more players available than what we had at the start of last season. I think we have increased the quality and we have increased the leadership in the team as well, which is very important.
1: There's a West Midlands derby in the Championship meanwhile as Wolves make the short trip to Birmingham City. Gianni Infantino's refused to answer questions about his future, with pressure continuing to mount on the FIFA boss. He's spoken to reporters ahead of the start of the Women's Under 20 World Cup in Poland, but declined to make any remarks regarding the controversy over abandoned plans to sell stakes in the World Cup. Pierre Gasly will start on pole for this afternoon's Italian Grand Prix. In yesterday's qualifying, the Alpine driver was a tenth of a second quicker than George Russell's Mercedes, which will start second. Oscar Piastri's McLaren was third fastest. And in today's horse racing action, they go at Fontwell and York.

This is Southdown Radio. Welcome along if you've just joined us. Now, the Bear Inn in Brighton hosts a lively pub quiz every Sunday evening with fun rounds and prizes up for grabs. Teams are welcome and the start time 7:30. And don't forget, if you'd like to add an event to the Southdown Radio events diary, just email events at southdownradio.co.uk.

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1: The deaths of hundreds of newly planted trees on Hove seafront are being investigated by the council. The trees were planted as part of the £13.7 million Hove Beach Park project. Replacement planting is expected once the cause of the problem is established. A faulty drill battery is believed to have caused a fire in flats above North Street in Brighton. The building was evacuated while three fire crews tackled the blaze. One person was treated by paramedics. Plans for a five-storey block of flats on the site of a former supply store in Hove have been approved. The Kingsthorpe Road development will contain 14 flats. The developer will contribute almost £400,000 towards affordable housing elsewhere. In local sports, Sussex have beaten Essex by 47 runs in the county championship at Chelmsford. Essex were bowled out for 281, chasing 329, with Matt Critchley making 96. The victory moves Sussex clear of any lingering relegation worries.
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1: In Hove, Adelaide Crescent remains closed northbound between Kingsway and Palmyra Square for sewer works. In Brighton, traffic's taking turns on Freshfield Road between Manor Hill and Dawson Terrace, while Walpole Road is closed between Eastern Road and Bellevue Gardens. On the trains, another fairly quiet day for planned engineering work, with no major disruption affecting routes from Brighton and Hove. Services towards London and Gatwick through Lewes towards Eastbourne and Hastings and west towards Worthing, Chichester, Portsmouth and Southampton are expected to run normally. As always, you're advised to double-check journey times and the latest service updates before you travel. The weather for Brighton and Hove, largely dry today, the maximum temperature this afternoon, 20 degrees. After the high tide at 6.55 at 4.6 metres, the next low tide at the Palace Pier is at 13.16 at 1.8 metres. That's the latest.

Welcome along to Southdown Radio, the new radio station for Brighton and Hove. And we'd love to know what you think. We'd love to hear from you. We're on Facebook and Twitter at Southdown Radio, or you can drop us an email and say hello at southdownradio.co.uk. 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
1: 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In 2024, it was 700. There are 309,000 people experiencing some form of homelessness in our country. Like James, who stored his rucksack and sleeping bag so he could work. Like TJ, who came out of prison to find he'd lost everything, except his precious belongings. And like Sarah, who brought her child's ashes to us, to save them from damage while sleeping outside. 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
1: 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Like James, who stored his rucksack and sleeping bag so he could work. Like TJ, who came out of prison to find he'd lost everything, except his precious belongings. And like Sarah, who brought her child's ashes to us, to save them from damage while sleeping outside. 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
1: Health leaders are warning that police aren't responding enough to crimes in pharmacies. 93% of pharmacy workers that reported criminal incidents to the police in the last year are feeling that they had an insufficient response. Olivier Picard is the chair of the National Pharmacy Association.
2: We carry controlled drugs, you know, painkillers, narcotics, that kind of medication to treat patients. And as a result, we become victim of crime because people are desperate with that kind of for that kind of medication.
1: Assistant Chief Constable Alex Goss says their next priority is to deliver a consistent national approach to retail crime reporting. Robert Jenrick has taught protesters at the Reform UK conference to get a life and reacted to footage of a woman being dragged out by her hair by saying boo-hoo. Vizio from the party's gathering in Birmingham showed audience members pulling the protester's hair and grabbing her head, with a man then hitting her with a walking stick. Transgender girls can no longer be part of girl guiding as of today, Holly Hughes reports.
3: The organisation made the decision that transgender girls and women will not be able to participate as usual after the Supreme Court ruling last year. The court defined woman as referring to biological sex. Girl guiding says their intention throughout has been to act with kindness, care and respect, providing members with notice far in advance.
1: Train services have resumed between London, Paddington and Reading after a grass fire near a train track caused major disruptions. The fire at Scrubs Lane in North Kensington caused an electricity supply failure which blocked all lines between Paddington and Heathrow. In an update this morning, National Rail said disruption to the Elizabeth Line, Heathrow Express and Great Western Railway has ended. And Luke Littler made a winning return to action while Luke Humphreys ended the challenge of Beau Greaves at the Czech Darts Open. That's the latest from Radio News Hub. I'm Johnny Holmes.
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6: Travel News. In Hove, Adelaide Crescent remains closed northbound between Kingsway and Palmyra Square for sewer works. In Brighton, traffic's taking turns on Freshfield Road between Manor Hill and Dawson Terrace, while Walpole Road is closed between Eastern Road and Bellevue Gardens. On the trains, another fairly quiet day for planned engineering work, with no major disruption affecting routes from Brighton and Hove. Services towards London and Gatwick through Lewes towards Eastbourne and Hastings and west towards Worthing, Chichester, Portsmouth and Southampton are expected to run normally. As always, you're advised to double-check journey times and the latest service updates before you travel. The weather for Brighton and Hove, mostly cloudy and dry this afternoon, the maximum temperature 21 degrees, cloudy this evening and through the night and down to 20, after the low tide at 13.16 at 1.8 metres, the next high tide at the Palace Pier is at 19.36 at 4.6 metres. That's the latest from Southdown Radio, the next news in half an hour.

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Hope you're enjoying the Southdown Radio difference today. Coming up in the next half hour or so, we'll see if we can help out Sussex Police with another item from the Southdown Radio Police File. We'll bring you the latest business news and take a look at the events diary as well. And at half past, the latest local news for Brighton & Hove.

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1: Reform UK has used its annual conference in Birmingham to announce that the party will increase the amount at which workers start paying income tax if it were to win the next general election. Treasury spokesman Robert Jenrick said that they'd raise the tax threshold to £15,000 within the party's first 100 days in office. Scottish Water recorded more than 100,000 sewage spills last year, a figure more than four times higher than it was the year before. There were 100,041 so-called horror spills, up last year from 24,398 the year prior. Politicians in Scotland are being warned by campaigners that they need to take the situation more seriously. And Jet2 says a recent trend of people booking trips closer to the date of travel is continuing, having been prominent earlier in the summer following the uncertainty sparked by the war in the Middle East. Travel disruption caused by the conflict and increasing cost for airlines have contributed to increased nervousness amongst holiday makers.

This is South Down Radio with more now from the South Down Radio Events Diary. And on Sunday, the 27th of September, the Brighton Philharmonic Orchestra opens its new season at the Brighton Dome with Rachmaninoff's Rhapsody on a Theme of Paganini. Tickets at brightondome.org. 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We go.

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2: An inquest has opened into the deaths of four members of the same family who were pulled from the sea at Shoreham. The hearing was told they got into difficulty in the water near Shoreham Fort. Police currently believe the deaths were a tragic accident with no third-party involvement. Roadside memorials and other temporary tributes in Brighton and Hove could be allowed to remain for up to 28 days. The council had originally proposed a two-week limit, but the plan was criticised by councillors. Revised proposals will now go before a council committee. A serial fraudster has admitted more offences after trying to claim compensation from shops using false stories about faulty products. Ian McEnroe has 180 previous convictions for fraud and theft. The 62-year-old's been remanded in custody awaiting sentence. In local sports, Brighton have signed 18-year-old Colombian midfielder Matias Orozco from Deportivo Cali. The Colombian under-20 captain has agreed a five-year contract with a deal reported to be worth £3.5 million. Albion plan to send Orozco out on loan this season to continue his development. There's more local news for Brighton and Hove at southdownradio.co.uk. Travel, weather and tide times next.
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2: In Brighton, temporary lights are in place on Eastern Road between College Place and Abbey Road, and nearby Rock Place is closed between St James's Street and Marine Parade. In Hove, Conway Street remains closed between Fonthill Road and Ellen Street, with temporary lights on Hangleton Way near Spencer Avenue. On the trains, another fairly quiet day for planned engineering work, with no major disruption affecting routes from Brighton and Hove. Services towards London and Gatwick through Lewes towards Eastbourne and Hastings and west towards Worthing, Chichester, Portsmouth and Southampton are expected to run normally. As always, you're advised to double-check journey times and the latest service updates before you travel. The weather for Brighton and Hove, mostly cloudy and dry this afternoon, the maximum temperature 21 degrees, cloudy this evening and through the night and down to 20, after the low tide at 13.16 at 1.8 metres, the next high tide at the Palace Pier is at 19.36 at 4.6 metres. That's the latest from South Down Radio, the next news in half an hour.

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Hello and welcome along. If you've just joined us, this is Southdown Radio, the sound of the city, with another case now from the Southdown Radio police file. And police have released images of two men they want to identify after a teenage girl reported being sexually assaulted in the sea off Brighton Beach near the bottom of West Street. The men had approached the girl and her friend on the beach before the alleged assault took place in the water. You can see the images now in the police file. If you can help police with any information, contact Sussex Police via the Southdown Radio police file at southdownradio.co.uk.

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1: Nigel Farage admitted Reform UK would make mistakes as he closed a party conference overshadowed by questions about donations.
2: More often than not, things will be put upon us that are unfair. But sometimes we will make mistakes. Sometimes we will get things wrong and get a bit of a kicking for it.
1: The Reform leader has denied wrongdoing throughout the three-day event, following a report by Channel 4 News that showed senior Reform figures discussing how to disguise donations from foreign sources. Accepting donations from a foreign company, including donations in kind such as polling, could constitute a criminal offence, and the party has been reported to the police. Train services have resumed between London Paddington and Reading after a grass fire near a train track caused major disruptions. The fire at Scrubs Lane in North Kensington caused an electricity supply failure, which blocked all lines between Paddington and Heathrow, according to National Rail. A senior Conservative has warned Andy Burnham's plans to sanction Israel over illegal settlements in the West Bank could risk Britain's national security and make it harder to fight terrorism. Foreign Secretary Ed Miliband this week said the UK would reset its policy on Israel. The Business Secretary is due to meet Jaguar Land Rover bosses amid reports that the UK's largest car manufacturer is to cut 4,000 jobs. The firm is expected to formally announce a major redundancy programme on Monday. And a national lottery winner who has given away half of her £115 million winnings has said it is human nature to help others.
3: I can't cure poverty, and I certainly can't do everything that's needed to be done on my own. And I have a team of hundreds of people who work with me all the time.
1: That's Frances Connolly, who set up a charitable trust to support good causes since winning the enormous Euro Millions jackpot with her husband Paddy in 2019. She's launching her latest charity venture, the PFC Trust at Middlesbrough Velodrome. That's the latest from Radio News Hub. I'm Johnny Holmes.
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6: In Hove, Adelaide Crescent remains closed northbound between Kingsway and Palmyra Square for sewer works. In Brighton, traffic's taking turns on Freshfield Road between Manor Hill and Dawson Terrace, while Walpole Road is closed between Eastern Road and Bellevue Gardens. On the trains, another fairly quiet day for planned engineering work, with no major disruption affecting routes from Brighton and Hove. Services towards London and Gatwick through Lewes towards Eastbourne and Hastings and west towards Worthing, Chichester, Portsmouth and Southampton are expected to run normally. As always, your advice to double-check journey times and the latest service updates before you travel. The weather for Brighton and Hove, mostly cloudy and dry this afternoon, the maximum temperature 21 degrees, cloudy this evening and through the night and down to 20 after the low tide at 13.16 at 1.8 metres. The next high tide at the Palace Pier is at 19.36 at 4.6 metres. That's the latest from South Down Radio. 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

Good afternoon from Southdown Radio. Hope you're enjoying the Southdown Radio difference today. Coming up in the next half hour or so, we'll look at the Southdown Radio job search. Thousands of vacancies across the city at the moment. More at southdownradio.co.uk. We'll also bring you the latest glitz and glamour from the world of showbiz in our entertainment bulletin, and also have a look at the events diary as well. And at half past, the latest local news for Brighton & Hove.

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1: TV presenter Andy Peters has responded to a viral clip of Miriam Margolyes asking him about his skin colour, saying that in his job he's ready for anything. The 85-year-old actress asked him about the race of his parents and called him an historic American slur for a black person with lighter skin during an appearance on This Morning last week. The Gentleman star Theo James has addressed rumours that the Duchess of Sussex could join the show. Meghan, the wife of Prince Harry, was reportedly in talks to continue her return to acting with an appearance in the third series of the Netflix programme. James told the Press Association he'd even heard a rumour that Prince Harry was going to join the cast as well. And Strictly Come Dancing's new presenters Johannes Raderby, Emma Willis and Josh Widdicombe all star in a new trailer for the show alongside its professional dancers and judges. The advert for the new series of the BBC's flagship entertainment programme sees professionals and the judging panel dancing together, with judge Craig Revel Horwood smashing a glittery disco ball as they perform to a cover of Peter Gabriel's Sledgehammer. We'll

Welcome along. If you've just joined us, hope you're enjoying the sound of the city. This is South Down Radio. And a reminder, the West Hill Tavern in Brighton hosts its weekly pub quiz every Wednesday night with music rounds, prizes and plenty of laughs. It starts at 8 o'clock in the evening. Booking is recommended. And don't forget, if you'd like to add an event to the South Down Radio events diary, just email events@southdownradio.co.uk.

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1: 10 affordable homes have been approved on the site of the former Toby Inn in Woodingdean. The scheme in Cowley Drive will include 5 houses and 5 flats. The pub's been derelict for almost 20 years. The world's largest seagoing paddle steamer is returning to Newhaven for its first public sailing from the port since the 1980s. The Waverley will depart on September the 22nd. It'll sail to Ryde and the Needles on the Isle of Wight. A faulty drill battery is believed to have caused a fire in flats above North Street in Brighton. The building was evacuated while 3 fire crews tackled the blaze. One person was treated by paramedics. In local sports, Brighton drew 1-1 with Leeds United at the Amex. Leeds took the lead through

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1: Travel News. In Hove, Adelaide Crescent remains closed northbound between Kingsway and Palmyra Square for sewer works. In Brighton, traffic's taking turns on Freshfield Road between Manor Hill and Dawson Terrace, while Walpole Road is closed between Eastern Road and Bellevue Gardens. On the trains, another fairly quiet day for planned engineering work, with no major disruption affecting routes from Brighton and Hove. Services towards London and Gatwick through Lewes towards Eastbourne and Hastings and west towards Worthing, Chichester, Portsmouth and Southampton are expected to run normally. As always, for advice to double-check journey times and the latest service updates before you travel. The weather for Brighton and Hove, mostly cloudy and dry this afternoon, the maximum temperature 21 degrees, cloudy this evening and through the night and down to 20 after the low tide at 13.16 at 1.8 metres. The next high tide at the Palace Pier is at 19.36 at 4.6 metres. That's the latest from Southdown Radio. The next news in half an hour. For Brighton.

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1: 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In 2024, it was 700. 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Like James, who stored his rucksack and sleeping bag so he could work. 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
1: Health leaders are warning that police aren't responding enough to crimes in pharmacies. 93% of pharmacy workers that reported criminal incidents to the police in the last year are feeling that they had an insufficient response. Olivier Picard is the chair of the National Pharmacy Association.
2: We carry controlled drugs, you know, painkillers, narcotics, that kind of medication to treat patients. And as a result, we become victim of crime because people are desperate with that kind of for that kind of medication.
1: Assistant Chief Constable Alex Goss says their next priority is to deliver a consistent national approach to retail crime reporting. Robert Jenrick has told protesters at the Reform UK conference to get a life and reacted to footage of a woman being dragged out by her hair by saying boo-hoo. Video from the party's gathering in Birmingham showed audience members pulling the protester's hair and grabbing her head, with a man then hitting her with a walking stick. Transgender girls can no longer be part of girl guiding as of today. Holly Hughes reports.
3: The organisation made the decision that transgender girls and women will not be able to participate as usual after the Supreme Court ruling last year. The court defined woman as referring to biological sex. Girl guiding says their intention throughout has been to act with kindness, care and respect, providing members with notice far in advance.
1: Train services have resumed between London Paddington and Reading after a grass fire near a train track caused major disruptions. The fire at Scrubs Lane in North Kensington caused an electricity supply failure which blocked all lines between Paddington and Heathrow. In an update this morning, National Rail said disruption to the Elizabeth Line, Heathrow Express and Great Western Railway has ended. And Luke Littler made a winning return to action while Luke Humphreys ended the challenge of Beau Greaves at the Czech Darts Open. That's the latest from Radio News Hub. I'm Johnny Holmes.
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7: In Brighton, temporary lights are in place on Eastern Road between College Place and Abbey Road, and nearby Rock Place is closed between St James's Street and Marine Parade. In Hove, Conway Street remains closed between Fonthill Road and Ellen Street, with temporary lights on Hangleton Way near Spencer Avenue. On the trains, another fairly quiet day for planned engineering work, with no major disruption affecting routes from Brighton and Hove. Services towards London and Gatwick through Lewes towards Eastbourne and Hastings and west towards Worthing, Chichester, Portsmouth and Southampton are expected to run normally. As always, you're advised to double-check journey times and the latest service updates before you travel. The weather for Brighton and Hove, mostly cloudy and dry this afternoon, the maximum temperature 21 degrees, cloudy this evening and through the night and down to 20, after the low tide at 13.16 at 1.8 metres, the next high tide at the Palace Pier is at 19.36 at 4.6 metres. That's the latest from South Down Radio, the next news in half an hour.

Good afternoon. Welcome along to South Down Radio. Hope you're enjoying the South Down Radio Difference this afternoon. Coming up in the next little while, we'll take a look at the events diary and also the latest sports, all before the local news for Brighton and Hove at 12:30.

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1: There are two big games in the Premier League this afternoon as Manchester United go to Everton and champions Arsenal host Chelsea. Gunners boss Mikel Arteta believes his side are better than this time last year.
2: I think we are better equipped. I think we have more players available than what we had at the start of last season. I think we have increased the quality and we have increased the leadership in the team as well, which is very important.
1: There's a West Midlands derby in the Championship meanwhile as Wolves make the short trip to Birmingham City. Gianni Infantino's refused to answer questions about his future, with pressure continuing to mount on the FIFA boss. He's spoken to reporters ahead of the start of the Women's Under 20 World Cup in Poland, but declined to make any remarks regarding the controversy over abandoned plans to sell stakes in the World Cup. Pierre Gasly will start on pole for this afternoon's Italian Grand Prix. In yesterday's qualifying, the Alpine driver was a tenth of a second quicker than George Russell's Mercedes, which will start second. Oscar Piastri's McLaren was third fastest. And in today's horse racing action, they go at Fontwell and York.

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And from Friday the 25th of September to Friday the 9th of October, the Aging Well Festival returns to Brighton and Hove, with events and activities taking place at more than 50 venues across the city. 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
1: Planning permission's been granted for 101 homes in Benfield Valley in Hove, but Brighton and Hove City Council says it still won't remove a covenant restricting use of the land. The developer is now taking the dispute to the Land Tribunal. Plans for a five-storey block of flats on the site of a former supply store in Hove have been approved. The Kingsthorpe Road development will contain 14 flats. The developer will contribute almost £400,000 towards affordable housing elsewhere. Roadside memorials and other temporary tributes in Brighton and Hove could be allowed to remain for up to 28 days. The council had originally proposed a two-week limit, but the plan was criticised by councillors. Revised proposals will now go before a council committee. In local sport, Sussex have beaten Essex by 47 runs in the county championship at Chelmsford. Essex were bowled out for 281, chasing 329, with Matt Critchley making 96. The victory moves Sussex clear of any lingering relegation worries.
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1: In Hove, Adelaide Crescent remains closed northbound between Kingsway and Palmyra Square for sewer works. In Brighton, traffic's taking turns on Freshfield Road between Manor Hill and Dawson Terrace, while Walpole Road is closed between Eastern Road and Bellevue Gardens. On the trains, another fairly quiet day for planned engineering work, with no major disruption affecting routes from Brighton and Hove. Services towards London and Gatwick through Lewes towards Eastbourne and Hastings and west towards Worthing, Chichester, Portsmouth and Southampton are expected to run normally. As always, you're advised to double-check journey times and the latest service updates before you travel. The weather for Brighton and Hove, mostly cloudy and dry this afternoon, the maximum temperature 21 degrees, cloudy this evening and through the night and down to 20, after the low tide at 13.16 at 1.8 metres, the next high tide at the Palace Pier is at 19.36 at 4.6 metres. That's the latest from South Down Radio, the next news in half an hour.

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2: Nigel Farage admitted Reform UK would make mistakes as he closed a party conference overshadowed by questions about donations.
3: More often than not, things will be put upon us that are unfair. But sometimes we will make mistakes. Sometimes we will get things wrong and get a bit of a kicking for it.
2: The Reform leader has denied wrongdoing throughout the three-day event, following a report by Channel 4 News that showed senior Reform figures discussing how to disguise donations from foreign sources. Accepting donations from a foreign company, including donations in kind such as polling, could constitute a criminal offence, and the party has been reported to the police. Train services have resumed between London, Paddington and Reading after a grass fire near a train track caused major disruptions. The fire at Scrubs Lane in North Kensington caused an electricity supply failure, which blocked all lines between Paddington and Heathrow, according to National Rail. A senior Conservative has warned Andy Burnham's plans to sanction Israel over illegal settlements in the West Bank could risk Britain's national security and make it harder to fight terrorism. Foreign Secretary Ed Miliband this week said the UK would reset its policy on Israel. The business secretary is due to meet Jaguar Land Rover bosses amid reports that the UK's largest car manufacturer is to cut 4,000 jobs. The firm is expected to formally announce a major redundancy programme on Monday. And a national lottery winner who has given away half of her £115 million winnings has said it is human nature to help others.
4: I can't cure poverty, and I certainly can't do everything that's needed to be done on my own. And I have a team of hundreds of people who work with me all the time.
2: That's Frances Connolly, who set up a charitable trust to support good causes since winning the enormous Euro Millions jackpot with her husband Paddy in 2019. She's launching her latest charity venture, the PFC Trust at Middlesbrough Velodrome. That's the latest from Radio News Hub. I'm Johnny Holmes.
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8: In Hove, Adelaide Crescent remains closed northbound between Kingsway and Palmyra Square for sewer works. In Brighton, traffic's taking turns on Freshfield Road between Manor Hill and Dawson Terrace, while Walpole Road is closed between Eastern Road and Bellevue Gardens. On the trains, another fairly quiet day for planned engineering work, with no major disruption affecting routes from Brighton and Hove. Services towards London and Gatwick through Lewes towards Eastbourne and Hastings and west towards Worthing, Chichester, Portsmouth and Southampton are expected to run normally. As always, for advice to double-check journey times and the latest service updates before you travel. The weather for Brighton and Hove, mostly cloudy and dry this afternoon, the maximum temperature 21 degrees, cloudy this evening and through the night and down to 20, after the low tide at 13.16 at 1.8 metres, the next high tide at the Palace Pier is at 19.36 at 4.6 metres. That's the latest from South Down Radio, the next news in half an hour.

Good afternoon and welcome along to Southdown Radio. Hope you're enjoying the Southdown Radio Difference today. Coming up in the next half hour or so, we'll see if we can help out Sussex Police with another item from the Southdown Radio Police File. We'll bring you the latest business news and take a look at the events diary as well. And at half past, the latest local news for Brighton and Hove.

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0: 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Good afternoon, this is South Down Radio, the sound of the city, where it's time now to catch up with the latest business news.
1: Business Secretary says there will be no bailout for Jaguar Land Rover amid reports the carmaker could cut 4,000 jobs. JLR has opened a voluntary redundancy programme for salaried and management staff. Jonathan Reynolds says the government wants to minimise job losses, but financial support would focus on long-term investment. The company is targeting £1.7 billion in savings. The UK economy is likely to have shrunk slightly in July due to pressure from weak retail sales and increased energy costs for households, according to economists. Experts at Investec and Pantheon Macroeconomics have predicted that the Office for National Statistics will reveal UK GDP fell by 0.1% for the month when it releases the latest growth data on September the 11th. Meanwhile, Chancellor John Healey says Britain's growth must extend beyond its biggest cities as he prepares to outline his economic agenda. In a major speech on Monday, the Chancellor is expected to outline plans aimed at driving long-term development across the country ahead of his first budget on October the 28th.

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Now, the Secret Comedy Club hosts stand-up shows most nights at Arista Cafe in Brighton, featuring comedians from the UK circuit in an intimate setting. Tickets available at thesecretcomedyclub.com. And don't forget, if you'd like to add an event to the South Down Radio events diary, email events at southdownradio.co.uk.

0: the previous convictions for fraud and theft, the 62-year-old's been remanded in custody awaiting sentence. The world's largest seagoing paddle steamer is returning to New Haven for its first public sailing from the port since the 1980s. The Waverly will depart on September the 22nd. It'll sail to Ryde and the Needles on the Isle of Wight. In local sports, Brighton have signed 18-year-old Colombian midfielder Matias Orozco from Deportivo Cali. The Colombian under-20 captain has agreed a 5-year contract, with the deal reported to be worth £3.5 million. Albion plan to send Orozco out on loan this season to continue his development. There's more local news for Brighton and Hove at southdownradio.co.uk. Travel, weather and tide times next.
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0: Travel News. In Brighton, temporary lights are in place on Eastern Road between College Place and Abbey Road, and nearby Rock Place is closed between St James's Street and Marine Parade. In Hove, Conway Street remains closed between Font Hill Road and Ellen Street, with temporary lights on Hangleton Way near Spencer Avenue. On the trains, another fairly quiet day for planned engineering work, with no major disruption affecting routes from Brighton and Hove. Services towards London and Gatwick through Lewes towards Eastbourne and Hastings, and west towards Worthing, Chichester, Portsmouth and Southampton are expected to run normally. As always, for advice to double-check journey times and the latest service updates before you travel. The weather for Brighton and Hove, mostly cloudy and dry this afternoon, the maximum temperature 21 degrees, cloudy this evening and through the night and down to 20, after the low tide at 13.16 at 1.8 metres, the next high tide at the Palace Pier is at 19.36 at 4.6 metres. That's the latest from Southdown Radio, the next news in half an hour.

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This is Southdown Radio, the sound of the city. Welcome along if you've just joined us. Another case now from the Southdown Radio police file. And police have released CCTV images of a man they want to speak to after a house was burgled in Frederick Street in Brighton's North Lane. Cash, bank cards and electronic items were stolen from the property overnight. You can see the images now in the police file, and if you can help Sussex Police with any information, get in touch via the police file at southdownradio.co.uk.

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1: I am what I am. I am my own special creation. So come take a look.

0: music, news and information for Brighton on Hove 24 hours a day. 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
1: Iran says it struck an unnamed US vessel trying to enter the Strait of Hormuz, with the US dismissing the claim as a total lie. The alleged attack came a day after its military said forces struck three Iranian oil tankers in response to a missile attack on Navy warships. The business secretary says there will be no bailout for Jaguar Land Rover, amid reports the carmaker could cut 4,000 jobs. JLR has opened a voluntary redundancy program for salaried and management staff. Jonathan Reynolds says the government wants to minimize job losses, but financial support would focus on long-term investment. The company is targeting £1.7 billion in savings. FIFA President Gianni Infantino is insisting he will seek re-election in 2027, despite mounting pressure for him to resign. UEFA, along with football bodies in Asia and the Americas, opposes his leadership. Infantino has faced criticism for plans to sell stakes in FIFA tournaments to private investors. UEFA says it will seek a credible alternative candidate. Charles Leclerc has crashed out of the Italian Grand Prix at Monza, hitting the barriers at around 160 miles an hour. The Ferrari driver lost control while battling McLaren's Oscar Piastri for fourth place. Leclerc appeared to indicate he had hurt his neck and was taken to the medical center. Some of the most iconic music items in the world will be up for grabs at a brand new auction. Michael Jackson fans have the chance to don his black and gold military jacket, and Freddie Mercury fans can sport his stage costume. That's if you've got between £180,000 and £360,000 to spare. Mark Hockman is a music expert from Prop Store who are running the event.
2: Some people just want something that was personal to Michael, certainly a Michael Jackson fan. But then also we've noticed in the last few years that you've got that there's a lot of investment money coming into collectibles and memorabilia. And something like this, it is very, very investable.
1: And Prime Minister Andy Burnham and his wife have joined the King and Queen at a church service in Scotland. From Radio News Hub, I'm Ben Monte.
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4: Down, travel news. In Hove, Adelaide Crescent remains closed northbound between Kingsway and Palmyra Square for sewer works. In Brighton, traffic's taking turns on Freshfield Road between Manor Hill and Dawson Terrace, while Walpole Road is closed between Eastern Road and Bellevue Gardens. On the trains, another fairly quiet day for planned engineering work, with no major disruption affecting routes from Brighton and Hove. Services towards London and Gatwick through Lewes towards Eastbourne and Hastings, and west towards Worthing, Chichester, Portsmouth and Southampton are expected to run normally. As always, you're advised to double-check journey times and the latest service updates before you travel. The weather for Brighton and Hove, mostly cloudy and dry this afternoon, the maximum temperature 21 degrees, cloudy this evening and through the night and down to 20. After the low tide at 13.16 at 1.8 metres, the next high tide at the Palace Pier is at 19.36 at 4.6 metres. That's the latest from Southdown Radio, the next news in half an hour.

Good afternoon from Southdown Radio. Hope you're enjoying the Southdown Radio Difference today. Coming up in the next half hour or so, we'll look at the Southdown Radio job search. Thousands of vacancies across the city at the moment. More at southdownradio.co.uk. We'll also bring you the latest glitz and glamour from the world of showbiz in our entertainment bulletin, and also have a look at the events diary as well. And at half past, the latest local news for Brighton & Hove.

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1: Married at First Sight, UK star Holly Ditchfield has announced the death of her twin boys 9 days after their premature birth. The reality TV star and her partner Aaron Summers confirmed in a post on Instagram that the boys had died within hours of each other. TV presenter Richard Osman has appeared to accidentally reveal the launch date for Series 2 of The Celebrity Traitors. During a live edition of the Rest Is Entertainment podcast, which he hosts with journalist Marina Hyde at London's South Bank Centre, the 55-year-old said the new series of the BBC reality game show would begin on September the 23rd. EastEnders character Ash Panesar is returning to the BBC soap, this time played by actress Sakira Bell. Ash last appeared 3 years ago when she left Walford for a job in Canada. Her return is expected to surprise the Panesar family, with tensions still unresolved. And actress Natalie Portman has given birth to her third child, her first with her current boyfriend, Tagwe Destable. Portman revealed she was pregnant in April in an interview with Harper's Bazaar. The 45-year-old gave birth to her latest child in Paris last month.
2: I've heard people say that too much of anything is not good.

Hello and welcome along. If you've just joined us today, this is Southdown Radio, the sound of the city, with more now from the Southdown Radio Events Diary. And from Wednesday the 23rd to Saturday the 26th of September, Stand or Fall comes to the Theatre Royal in Brighton, telling the remarkable story of the fight to save Brighton and Hove Albion. 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
2: An inquest has opened into the deaths of four members of the same family who were pulled from the sea at Shoreham. The hearing was told they got into difficulty in the water near Shoreham Fort. Police currently believe the deaths were a tragic accident with no third-party involvement. A faulty drill battery is believed to have caused a fire in flats above North Street in Brighton. The building was evacuated while three fire crews tackled the blaze. One person was treated by paramedics. Plans for a five-storey block of flats on the site of a former supply store in Hove have been approved. The Kingsthorpe Road development will contain 14 flats. The developer will contribute almost £400,000 towards affordable housing elsewhere. In local sports, Brighton drew 1-1 with Leeds United at the Amex. Leeds took the lead through Jaden Bogle before Luka Viskovic headed Albion level in the second half. The Seagulls are ninth in the Premier League with 4 points from 3 games. There's more local news for Brighton and Hove at southdownradio.co.uk. Travel, weather and tide times next.
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on Freshfield Road between Manor Hill and Dawson Terrace, while Walpole Road is closed between Eastern Road and Bellevue Gardens. On the trains, another fairly quiet day for planned engineering work, with no major disruption affecting routes from Brighton and Hove. Services towards London and Gatwick through Lewes towards Eastbourne and Hastings and west towards Worthing, Chichester, Portsmouth and Southampton are expected to run normally. As always, your advice to double-check journey times and the latest service updates before you travel. The weather for Brighton and Hove, mostly cloudy and dry this afternoon, the maximum temperature 21 degrees, cloudy this evening and through the night and down to 20 after the low tide at 13.16 at 1.8 metres. The next high tide at the Palace Pier is at 19.36 at 4.6 metres. That's the latest from Southdown Radio. The next news in half an hour.

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1: 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Like James, who stored his rucksack and sleeping bag so he could work. 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

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If you've just joined us, you're listening to Southdown Radio, and more now from the Southdown Radio job search. And an organisation in central Brighton is looking for a counsellor. 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
2: US envoys Steve Witkoff and Jared Kushner are in Kiev for their first official visit to Ukraine as Washington renews efforts to end the war with Russia. The pair met Vladimir Putin in Moscow yesterday before traveling to the Ukrainian capital. President Volodymyr Zelensky says Kiev is ready for constructive talks as fighting and airstrikes continue. Jaguar Land Rover could cut around 4,000 jobs, with the company expected to announce a major redundancy program. The business secretary, Jonathan Reynolds, has ruled out a bailout, but says the government will support long-term investment in the industry. JLR is cutting costs as it recovers from last year's cyber attack and a fall in sales and profits. It's targeting £1.7 billion in savings. Robert Jenrick has told protesters at the Reform UK conference to get a life and reacted to footage of a woman being dragged out by her hair by saying boo-hoo. Video from the party's gathering in Birmingham showed audience members pulling the protester's hair and grabbing at her head, with a man then hitting her with a walking stick. Indonesia's Anak Krakatau volcano has erupted, forcing the closure of several airports and disrupting more than 500 flights. Jakarta's main airport was among those affected after volcanic ash spread across parts of western Indonesia. No casualties have been reported. An auction including a Britney Spears hat and Michael Jackson's military jacket has been announced.
3: We're all hugely excited about it. It's the biggest auction we've done, with about £3 million worth of content and the biggest in the UK.
2: That's Mark Hockman from Prop Store, who are running the event in October. Items are each expected to fetch hundreds of thousands of pounds. Kimi Antonelli has won the Italian Grand Prix for Mercedes after a remarkable charge from 19th on the grid. Meanwhile, Ferrari endured a difficult home race, with Charles Leclerc crashing at 160 miles an hour. And a national lottery winner, who has given away half of her £115 million winnings, has said it's in human nature to help others. That's the latest from Radio News Hub. I'm Ben Monte.
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6: In Brighton, temporary lights are in place on Eastern Road between College Place and Abbey Road, and nearby Rock Place is closed between St James's Street and Marine Parade. In Hove, Conway Street remains closed between Font Hill Road and Ellen Street, with temporary lights on Hangleton Way near Spencer Avenue. On the trains, another fairly quiet day for planned engineering work, with no major disruption affecting routes from Brighton and Hove. Services towards London and Gatwick through Lewes towards Eastbourne and Hastings, and west towards Worthing, Chichester, Portsmouth and Southampton are expected to run normally. As always, you're advised to double-check journey times and the latest service updates before you travel. The weather for Brighton and Hove, mostly cloudy and dry overnight and down to 20. Cloudy and dry on Monday as well, the maximum temperature 21 degrees. After the low tide at 2.07 at 1.6 metres, the next high tide at the Palace Pier is at 8.27 at 4.7 metres. That's the latest from South Down Radio. 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

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Hope you're enjoying the Southdown Radio difference. Coming up in the next few minutes, we'll bring you the latest sport and also more from the Southdown Radio events diary and the local news for Brighton and Hove coming up at past

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1: This is Teddy, 7 months old, living on the streets of Romania, his tail crushed under a wheel, left there bleeding alone. 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Now he's recovering, playing, waiting for his forever home. 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
1: In the Premier League, Everton rescued a point against Manchester United with a dramatic late equaliser from Ainsley Maitland-Niles. He smashed home in stoppage time to steal a 2-2 draw. FIFA President Gianni Infantino is insisting he will seek re-election in 2027, despite mounting pressure for him to resign. Kimi Antonelli has won the Italian Grand Prix for Mercedes after a remarkable charge from 19th on the grid. Ferrari endured a difficult home race with Charles Leclerc crashing at 160 miles an hour. Katie Taylor, acclaimed becoming a three-time undisputed world champion in her farewell fight at Croke Park, as the most special moment of her decorated career.
2: Looking back on the last 28 years in the ring, I'm retired now, so I can eat all I want. I can do whatever I want, really, but I'm just going to enjoy tomorrow and just enjoy a nice celebration, I think.
1: And the American charge faltered at the US Open after shock defeats for Taylor Fritz, Madison Keys and Amanda Anisimova.

about you, baby. Sometime I wonder if you love me like you say you do. You see, baby.

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Welcome along if you've just joined us. Now, the Bear Inn in Brighton hosts a lively pub quiz every Sunday evening with fun rounds and prizes up for grabs. Teams are welcome and the start time 7:30. And don't forget, if you'd like to add an event to the Southdown Radio events diary, just email events at southdownradio.co.uk.

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1: 10 affordable homes have been approved on the site of the former Toby Inn in Woodingdean. The scheme in Cowley Drive will include 5 houses and 5 flats. The pub's been derelict for almost 20 years. Roadside memorials and other temporary tributes in Brighton and Hove could be allowed to remain for up to 28 days. The council had originally proposed a 2-week limit, but the plan was criticised by councillors. Revised proposals will now go before a council committee. A serial fraudster has admitted more offences after trying to claim compensation from shops using false stories about faulty products. Ian McEnroe has 180 previous convictions for fraud and theft. The 62-year-old's been remanded in custody awaiting sentence. In local sports, Sussex have beaten Essex by 47 runs in the county championship at Chelmsford. Essex were bowled out for 281, chasing 329, with Matt Critchley making 96. The victory moves Sussex clear of any lingering relegation worries. There's more local news for Brighton and Hove at southdownradio.co.uk. Travel, weather and tide times next.
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1: Travel News. In Hove, Adelaide Crescent remains closed northbound between Kingsway and Palmyra Square for sewer works. In Brighton, traffic's taking turns on Freshfield Road between Manor Hill and Dawson Terrace, while Walpole Road is closed between Eastern Road and Bellevue Gardens. On the trains, another fairly quiet day for planned engineering work, with no major disruption affecting routes from Brighton and Hove. Services towards London and Gatwick through Lewes towards Eastbourne and Hastings, and west towards Worthing, Chichester, Portsmouth and South

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1: US envoys Steve Witkoff and Jared Kushner say they held encouraging talks in Kiev as Washington renews efforts to end Russia's war in Ukraine. President Volodymyr Zelensky says the aim is a just and lasting peace, with further discussions involving Britain, France and Germany. But Russian and Ukrainian forces continued exchanging airstrikes overnight, with casualties reported on both sides. The business secretary says there will be no bailouts for Jaguar Land Rover amid reports the carmaker could cut 4,000 jobs. JLR has opened a voluntary redundancy program for salaried and management staff. Jonathan Reynolds says the government wants to minimize job losses, but financial support would focus on long-term investment. The company is targeting £1.7 billion in savings. Kimi Antonelli has won the Italian Grand Prix for Mercedes after a remarkable charge from 19th on the grid. The Italian passed teammate George Russell with three laps remaining to take victory at Monza. Max Verstappen was third. Meanwhile, Ferrari endured a difficult home race with Charles Leclerc crashing at 160 miles an hour. Lewis Hamilton finished in sixth. Flights have been affected across Indonesia after the Anak Krakatau volcano erupted twice today. Airspace was closed around several airports, with thousands of passengers affected. No evacuations or casualties have been reported. Authorities say the eruption is the strongest during the volcano's current period of unrest, but cannot predict whether a larger eruption will follow. Over 800 lots of music memorabilia from the world's most famous pop stars are set to go up for auction. Fans can get their hands on Michael Jackson's black and gold military jacket and a Liam Gallagher guitar for a few hundred thousand pounds each. Mark Hockman's a music expert.
2: We will have over 100 items for people to come and have a look at, from the Reinhard Mack collection, from Michael Jackson, George Michael. There's Spice Girls, there's Oasis.
1: And Prime Minister Andy Burnham and his wife have joined the King and Queen at a church service in Scotland today. That's the latest from Radio News Hub. I'm Ben Monse.
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4: Travel. In Hove, Adelaide Crescent remains closed northbound between Kingsway and Palmyra Square for sewer works. In Brighton, traffic's taking turns on Freshfield Road between Manor Hill and Dawson Terrace, while Walpole Road is closed between Eastern Road and Bellevue Gardens. On the trains, another fairly quiet day for planned engineering work, with no major disruption affecting routes from Brighton and Hove. Services towards London and Gatwick through Lewes towards Eastbourne and Hastings and west towards Worthing, Chichester, Portsmouth and Southampton are expected to run normally. As always, you're advised to double-check journey times and the latest service updates before you travel. The weather for Brighton and Hove, mostly cloudy and dry overnight and down to 20. Cloudy and dry on Monday as well, the maximum temperature 21 degrees. After the low tide at 2.07 at 1.6 metres, the next high tide at the Palace Pier is at 8.27 at 4.7 metres. That's the latest from Southdown Radio. The next news in half an hour.

Good evening and welcome along to Southdown Radio. Hope you're enjoying the Southdown Radio difference. Coming up in the next half hour or so, we'll see if we can help out Sussex Police with another item from the Southdown Radio police file. We'll update you with the latest business news and also look into the events diary as well. And we'll bring you the local news for Brighton & Hove at half past.

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1: The business secretary says there will be no bailout for Jaguar Land Rover amid reports the carmaker could cut 4,000 jobs. JLR has opened a voluntary redundancy program for salaried and management staff. Jonathan Reynolds says the government wants to minimise job losses, but financial support would focus on long-term investment. The company is targeting £1.7 billion in savings. The UK economy is likely to have shrunk slightly in July due to pressure from weak retail sales and increased energy costs for households, according to economists. Experts at Investec and Pantheon Macroeconomics have predicted that the Office for National Statistics will reveal UK GDP fell by 0.1% for the month when it releases the latest growth data on September the 11th. Meanwhile, Chancellor John Healey says Britain's growth must extend beyond its biggest cities as he prepares to outline his economic agenda. In a major speech on Monday, the Chancellor is expected to outline plans aimed at driving long-term development across the country ahead of his first budget on October the 28th.

This is South Down Radio with more now from the South Down Radio Events Diary. And on Tuesday, the 29th of September, comedian Mark Thomas celebrates 40 in stand-up years at Comedia Brighton, looking back over four decades of comedy and campaigning. Tickets at comedia.co.uk. And don't forget, if you'd like to add an event to the South Down Radio Events Diary, email events at southdownradio.co.uk.

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2: Planning permission's been granted for 101 homes in Benfield Valley in Hove, but Brighton and Hove City Council says it still won't remove a covenant restricting use of the land. The developer is now taking the dispute to the Land Tribunal. The world's largest seagoing paddle steamer is returning to New Haven for its first public sailing from the port since the 1980s. The Waverley will depart on September the 22nd. It'll sail to Ryde and the Needles on the Isle of Wight. A faulty drill battery is believed to have caused a fire in flats above North Street in Brighton. The building was evacuated while three fire crews tackled the blaze. One person was treated by paramedics. In local sports, Brighton have signed 18-year-old Colombian midfielder Matias Orozco from Deportivo Cali.

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2: Travel News. In Brighton, Tenbury Lightsroom Place, on Eastern Road between College Place and Abbey Road, and nearby Rock Place is closed between St James's Street and Marine Parade. In Hove, Conway Street remains closed between Fonthill Road and Ellen Street, with temporary lights on Hangleton Way near Spencer Avenue. On the trains, another fairly quiet day for planned engineering work, with no major disruption affecting routes from Brighton and Hove. Services towards London and Gatwick through Lewes towards Eastbourne and Hastings and west towards Worthing, Chichester, Portsmouth and Southampton are expected to run normally. As always, you're advised to double-check journey times and the latest service updates before you travel. The weather for Brighton and Hove, mostly cloudy and dry overnight and down to 20. Cloudy and dry on Monday as well, the maximum temperature 21 degrees. After the low tide at 2.07 at 1.6 metres, the next high tide at the Palace Pier is at 8.27 at 4.7 metres. That's the latest from South Down Radio. The next news in half an hour. For

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0: Hello and welcome along. If you've just joined us, this is Southdown Radio, the sound of the city, with another case now from the Southdown Radio police file. And police have released images of two men they want to identify after a teenage girl reported being sexually assaulted in the sea off Brighton Beach near the bottom of West Street. The men had approached the girl and her friend on the beach before the alleged assault took place in the water. You can see the images now in the police file. 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
2: Fresh US-led efforts to end the war in Ukraine have gathered pace, with Steve Witkoff and Jared Kushner describing talks in Kiev as very encouraging. Volodymyr Zelensky says Ukraine wants a peace deal that prevents any future Russian aggression. The Americans had met Vladimir Putin in Moscow the day before, but there was no reported breakthrough while overnight's attacks continued. Germany's far-right party, AfD, has taken a strong lead in the regional election in Saxony-Anhalt, according to exit polls. The party is on around 44%, well ahead of Chancellor Friedrich Merz's CDU on 18.5%. But AfD appears just short of an outright majority, meaning it may struggle to form Germany's first far-right state government since the Second World War. Indonesia's Anak Krakatau volcano has erupted, forcing the closure of several airports and disrupting more than 500 flights. Jakarta's main airport was among those affected after volcanic ash spread across parts of western Indonesia. No casualties have been reported, but authorities are warning people to stay at least 3 kilometers from the crater. Officials say volcanic activity has intensified since July. FIFA president Gianni Infantino is insisting he will seek re-election in 2027, despite mounting pressure for him to resign. UEFA, along with football bodies in Asia and the Americas, opposes his leadership. Infantino has faced criticism over plans to sell stakes in FIFA tournaments to private investors. UEFA says it will seek a credible alternative candidate. And some of the most iconic music items in the world will be up for grabs at a brand new auction. Michael Jackson fans have the chance to don his black and gold military jacket, and Freddie Mercury fans can sport his stage costume. That's if you've got between £180,000 and £360,000 to spare. Mark Hockman is a music expert from Prop Store.
3: Some people just want something that was personal to Michael, certainly a Michael Jackson fan. But then also we've noticed in the last few years that you've got that there's a lot of investment money coming into collectibles and memorabilia.
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7: In Hove, Adelaide Crescent remains closed northbound between Kingsway and Palmyra Square for sewer works. In Brighton, traffic's taking turns on Freshfield Road between Manor Hill and Dawson Terrace, while Walpole Road is closed between Eastern Road and Bellevue Gardens. On the trains, another fairly quiet day for planned engineering work, with no major disruption affecting routes from Brighton and Hove. Services towards London and Gatwick through Lewes towards Eastbourne and Hastings and west towards Worthing, Chichester, Portsmouth and Southampton are expected to run normally. As always, for advice to double-check journey times and the latest service updates before you travel. The weather for Brighton and Hove, mostly cloudy and dry overnight and down to 20. Cloudy and dry on Monday as well, the maximum temperature 21 degrees. After the low tide at 2.07 at 1.6 metres, the next high tide at the Palace Pier is at 8.27 at 4.7 metres. That's the latest from South Down Radio, the next news in half an hour.

Good evening and welcome along to South Down Radio. Hope you're enjoying the South Down Radio difference. Coming up in the next half hour or so, we'll look at the South Down Radio job search. Thousands of vacancies across the city at the moment. We'll also bring you the latest glitz and glamour from the world of entertainment in our entertainment bulletin at 20 past or thereabouts. And take a look at the events diary as well and bring you the local news for Brighton and Hove at half past.

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1: Married at First Sight, UK star Holly Ditchfield has announced the death of her twin boys 9 days after their premature birth. The reality TV star and her partner Aaron Summers confirmed in a post on Instagram that the boys had died within hours of each other. TV presenter Richard Osman has appeared to accidentally reveal the launch date for Series 2 of The Celebrity Traitors. During a live edition of the Rest Is Entertainment podcast, which he hosts with journalist Marina Hyde at London's South Bank Centre, the 55-year-old said the new series of the BBC reality game show would begin on September the 23rd. Actress Susan Sarandon says she has lost film roles because of her support for Palestine. Speaking at the Venice Film Festival, the 79-year-old said agencies were still warning people against hiring her over her views. And actress Natalie Portman has given birth to her third child, her first with current boyfriend Tanguy Destabler. The 45-year-old gave birth to her latest child in Paris last month, according to US outlet People. Portman revealed she was pregnant back in April in an interview with Harper's Bazaar.

Welcome along. If you've just joined us, hope you're enjoying the sound of the city. This is Southdown Radio. And a reminder, the West Hill Tavern in Brighton hosts its weekly pub quiz every Wednesday night with music rounds, prizes and plenty of laughs. It starts at 8 o'clock in the evening. Booking is recommended. And don't forget, if you'd like to add an event to the Southdown Radio events diary, just email events@southdownradio.co.uk.

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1: The deaths of hundreds of newly planted trees on Hove seafront are being investigated by the council. The trees were planted as part of the £13.7 million Hove Beach Park project. Replacement planting is expected once the cause of the problem is established. Plans for a five-storey block of flats on the site of a former supply store in Hove have been approved. The Kingsthorpe Road development will contain 14 flats. The developer will contribute almost £400,000 towards affordable housing elsewhere. Roadside memorials and other temporary tributes in Brighton and Hove could be allowed to remain for up to 28 days. The council had originally proposed a two-week limit, but the plan was criticised by councillors. Revised proposals will now go before a council committee. In local sports, Brighton drew 1-1 with Leeds United at the Amex. Leeds took the lead through Jaden Bogle before Luka Viskovic headed Albion level in the second half. The Seagulls are ninth in the Premier League with 4 points from 3 games. There's more local news for Brighton and Hove at southdownradio.co.uk. Travel, weather and tide times next.
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1: Travel News. In Hove, Adelaide Crescent remains closed northbound between Kingsway and Palmyra Square for

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I'm from the Southdown Radio Job Search. An organisation in Brighton is recruiting a dental nurse. It's a full-time role, Monday to Friday, paying between £28,392 and £31,157 a year. The closing date is the 27th of September. 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
1: US envoys Steve Witkoff and Jared Kushner say they held encouraging talks in Kiev as Washington renews efforts to end Russia's war in Ukraine. President Volodymyr Zelensky says the aim is a just and lasting peace, with further discussions involving Britain, France and Germany. But Russian and Ukrainian forces continued exchanging airstrikes overnight, with casualties reported on both sides. The far-right AfD party is heading for a major election victory in eastern Germany, but may still be unable to take power. Exit polls put the party on around 44% in Saxony-Anhalt, more than twice the support for Friedrich Merz's CDU. AfD needs an outright majority to govern alone, as mainstream parties have ruled out forming a coalition with it. The business secretary says there will be no bailout for Jaguar Land Rover, amid reports the carmaker could cut 4,000 jobs. JLR has opened a voluntary redundancy program for salaried and management staff. Jonathan Reynolds says the government wants to minimize job losses, but financial support would focus on long-term investment. The company is targeting £1.7 billion in savings. Indonesia's Anak Krakatau volcano has erupted, forcing the closure of several airports and disrupting more than 500 flights. Jakarta's main airport was among those affected after volcanic ash spread across parts of western Indonesia. No casualties have been reported, but authorities are warning people to stay at least 3 kilometers from the crater. An auction including Britney Spears' hat and Michael Jackson's military jacket has been announced.
2: We're all hugely excited about it. It's the biggest auction we've done with about £3 million worth of content and the biggest in the UK.
1: That's Mark Hockman from Prop Store, who are running the event in October. Items are each expected to fetch hundreds of thousands of pounds. And Kimi Antonelli has won the Italian Grand Prix for Mercedes after a remarkable charge from 19th on the grid. Meanwhile, Ferrari enjoyed a difficult home race, with Charles Leclerc crashing at 160 miles an hour. Lewis Hamilton finished 6th. That's the latest from Radio News Hub. I'm Ben Monse.
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5: Travel News. In Brighton, temporary lights are in place on Eastern Road between College Place and Abbey Road, and nearby Rock Place is closed between St James's Street and Marine Parade. In Hove, Conway Street remains closed between Fonthill Road and Ellen Street, with temporary lights on Hangleton Way near Spencer Avenue. On the trains, another fairly quiet day for planned engineering work, with no major disruption affecting routes from Brighton and Hove. Services towards London and Gatwick through Lewes towards Eastbourne and Hastings, and west towards Worthing, Chichester, Portsmouth and Southampton are expected to run normally. As always, you're advised to double-check journey times and the latest service updates before you travel. The weather for Brighton and Hove, mostly cloudy and dry overnight and down to 20. Cloudy and dry on Monday as well, the maximum temperature 21 degrees. After the low tide at 2.07 at 1.6 metres, the next high tide at the Palace Pier is at 8.27 at 4.7 metres. That's the latest from Southdown Radio, the next news in half an hour.

Good evening and welcome along to Southdown Radio. Hope you're enjoying the Southdown Radio difference. Coming up in the next few minutes, we'll bring you the latest sport and also more from the Southdown Radio events diary and the local news for Brighton and Hove coming up at 5:30.

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1: In the Premier League, Everton rescued a point against Manchester United with a dramatic late equaliser from Ainsley Maitland-Niles. He smashed home in stoppage time to steal a 2-2 draw. Elsewhere, Arsenal came from behind to beat Chelsea 2-1 at the Emirates. FIFA president Gianni Infantino is insisting he will seek re-election in 2027, that's despite mounting criticism for him to resign. Kimi Antonelli has won the Italian Grand Prix for Mercedes after a remarkable charge from 19th on the grid. Meanwhile, Ferrari endured a difficult home race with Charles Leclerc crashing at 160 miles an hour. Katie Taylor acclaimed becoming a three-time undisputed world champion in her farewell fight at Croke Park as the most special moment of her career.
2: Looking back on the last 28 years in the ring, I'm retired now, so I can eat all I want. I can do whatever I want, really, but I'm just going to enjoy tomorrow and enjoy a nice celebration, I think.
1: And the American charge faltered at the US Open after shock defeats for Taylor Fritz, Madison Keys and Amanda Anisimova.

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And on Sunday, the 27th of September, the Brighton Philharmonic Orchestra opens its new season at the Brighton Dome with Rachmaninoff's Rhapsody on a Theme of Paganini. 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
1: An inquest has opened into the deaths of four members of the same family who were pulled from the sea at Shoreham. The hearing was told they got into difficulty in the water near Shoreham Fort. Police currently believe the deaths were a tragic accident with no third-party involvement. A serial fraudster has admitted more offences after trying to claim compensation from shops using false stories about faulty products. Ian McEnroe has 180 previous convictions for fraud and theft. The 62-year-old's been remanded in custody awaiting sentence. The world's largest seagoing paddle steamer is returning to New Haven for its first public sailing from the port since the 1980s. The Waverley will depart on September the 22nd. It'll sail to Ryde and the Needles on the Isle of Wight. In local sport, Sussex have beaten Essex by 47 runs in the county championship at Chelmsford. Essex were bowled out for 281, chasing 329, with Matt Critchley making 96. The victory moves Sussex clear of any lingering relegation worries.
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1: In Hove, Adelaide Crescent remains closed northbound between Kingsway and Palmyra Square for sewer works. In Brighton, traffic's taking turns on Freshfield Road between Manor Hill and Dawson Terrace, while Walpole Road is closed between Eastern Road and Bellevue Gardens. On the trains, another fairly quiet day for planned engineering work, with no major disruption affecting routes from Brighton and Hove. Services towards London and Gatwick through Lewes towards Eastbourne and Hastings and west towards Worthing, Chichester, Portsmouth and Southampton are expected to run normally. As always, for advice to double-check journey times and the latest service updates before you travel. The weather for Brighton and Hove, mostly cloudy and dry overnight and down to 20. Cloudy and dry on Monday as well, the maximum temperature 21 degrees. After the low tide at 2.07 at 1.6 metres, the next high tide at the Palace Pier is at 8.27 at 4.7 metres. That's the latest.

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2: Fresh US-led efforts to end the war in Ukraine have gathered pace, with Steve Witkoff and Jared Kushner describing talks in Kiev as very encouraging. Volodymyr Zelensky says Ukraine wants a peace deal that prevents any future Russian aggression. The Americans had met Vladimir Putin in Moscow the day before, but there was no reported breakthrough while overnight attacks continued. Jaguar Land Rover could cut around 4,000 jobs, with the company expected to announce a major redundancy program. The business secretary Jonathan Reynolds has ruled out a bailout, but says the government will support long-term investment in the industry. JLR is cutting costs as it recovers from last year's cyber attack and a fall in sales and profits. It's targeting £1.7 billion in savings. Flights have been disrupted across Indonesia after the Anak Krakatau volcano erupted twice today. Airspace was closed around several airports, with thousands of passengers affected. No evacuations or casualties have been reported. Authorities say the eruption is the strongest during the volcano's current period of unrest, but cannot predict whether a larger eruption will follow. Two cyclists have died after being hit by a car on a road in Kent. Police say a third cyclist suffered minor injuries in the crash near Cobham, close to Gravesend, yesterday morning. Two men aged 20 and 21 have been arrested on suspicion of causing death by dangerous driving, while a 19-year-old woman has also been detained. Over 800 lots of music memorabilia from the world's most famous pop stars are set to go up for auction. Fans can get their hands on Michael Jackson's black and gold military jacket and a Liam Gallagher guitar for a few hundred thousand pounds each. Mark Hockman's a music expert.
3: We will have over 100 items for people to come and have a look at, from the Reinhard Mack collection, from Michael Jackson, George Michael. There's Spice Girls, there's Oasis. So there is definitely something for everybody to come and see.
2: And Great Britain and Ireland produced a thrilling comeback to lift the Walker Cup for the first time since 2015 in Lahinch. From Radio News Hub, I'm Ben Monse.
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5: In Hove, Adelaide Crescent remains closed northbound between Kingsway and Palmyra Square for sewer works. In Brighton, traffic's taking turns on Freshfield Road between Manor Hill and Dawson Terrace, while Walpole Road is closed between Eastern Road and Bellevue Gardens. On the trains, another fairly quiet day for planned engineering work, with no major disruption affecting routes from Brighton and Hove. Services towards London and Gatwick through Lewes towards Eastbourne and Hastings and west towards Worthing, Chichester, Portsmouth and Southampton are expected to run normally. As always, you're advised to double-check journey times and the latest service updates before you travel. The weather for Brighton and Hove, mostly cloudy and dry overnight and down to 20. Cloudy and dry on Monday as well, the maximum temperature 21 degrees. After the low tide at 2.07 at 1.6 metres, the next high tide at the Palace Pier is at 8.27 at 4.7 metres. That's the latest from South Down Radio, the next news in half an hour.

Good evening and welcome along to Southdown Radio. Hope you're enjoying the Southdown Radio difference. Coming up in the next half hour or so, we'll see if we can help out Sussex Police with another item from the Southdown Radio police file. We'll update you with the latest business news and also look into the events diary as well. And we'll bring you the local news for Brighton and Hove at half past.

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0: 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This is Southdown Radio, the sound of the city, where it's time now to catch up with the latest business news.
1: The business secretary says there will be no bailout for Jaguar Land Rover amid reports the carmaker could cut 4,000 jobs. JLR has opened a voluntary redundancy program for salaried and management staff. Jonathan Reynolds says the government wants to minimise job losses, but financial support would focus on long-term investment. The company is targeting £1.7 billion in savings. The UK economy is likely to have shrunk slightly in July due to pressure from weak retail sales and increased energy costs for households, according to economists. Experts at Investec and Pantheon Macroeconomics have predicted that the Office for National Statistics will reveal UK GDP fell by 0.1% for the month when it releases the latest growth data on September the 11th. Meanwhile, Chancellor John Healey says Britain's growth must extend beyond its biggest cities as he prepares to outline his economic agenda. In a major speech on Monday, the Chancellor is expected to outline plans aimed at driving long-term development across the country ahead of his first budget on October the 28th.

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Now, the Secret Comedy Club hosts stand-up shows most nights at Arista Cafe in Brighton, featuring comedians from the UK circuit in an intimate setting. Tickets available at thesecretcomedyclub.com. And don't forget, if you'd like to add an event to the Southdown Radio events diary, email events at southdownradio.co.uk.

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1: 10 affordable homes have been approved on the site of the former Toby Inn in Woodingdean. The scheme in Cowley Drive will include 5 houses and 5 flats. The pub's been derelict for almost 20 years. A faulty drill battery is believed to have caused a fire in flats above North Street in Brighton. The building was evacuated while 3 fire crews tackled the blaze. One person was treated by paramedics. Plans for a 5-storey block of flats on the site of a former supply store in Hove have been approved. The Kingsthorpe Road development will contain 14 flats. The developer will contribute almost £400,000 towards affordable housing elsewhere. In local sports, Brighton have signed 18-year-old Colombian midfielder Matias Orozco from Deportivo Cali. The Colombian under-20 captain has agreed a 5-year contract, with the deal reported to be worth £3.5 million. Albion plan to send Orozco out on loan this season to continue his development. There's more local news for Brighton and Hove at southdownradio.co.uk. Travel, weather and tide times next.
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1: Travel News. In Brighton, temporary lights are in place on Eastern Road between College Place and Abbey Road, and nearby Rock Place is closed between St James's Street and Marine Parade. In Hove, Conway Street remains closed between Font Hill Road and Ellen Street, with temporary lights on Hangleton Way near Spencer Avenue. On the trains, another fairly quiet day for planned engineering work, with no major disruption affecting routes from Brighton and Hove. Services towards London and Gatwick through Lewes towards Eastbourne and Hastings and west towards Worthing, Chichester, Portsmouth and Southampton are expected to run normally. As always, you're advised to double-check journey times and the latest service updates before you travel. The weather for Brighton and Hove, mostly cloudy and dry overnight and down to 20. Cloudy and dry on Monday as well, the maximum temperature 21 degrees. After the low tide at 2.07 at 1.6 metres, the next high tide at the Palace Pier is at 8.27 at 4.7 metres. That's the latest from South Down Radio. 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

This is Southdown Radio, the sound of the city. Welcome along if you've just joined us. Another case now from the Southdown Radio police file. And police have released CCTV images of a man they want to speak to after a house was burgled in Frederick Street in Brighton's North Lane. Cash, bank cards and electronic items were stolen from the property overnight. You can see the images now in the police file. And if you can help Sussex Police with any information, get in touch via the police file at southdownradio.co.uk.

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1: 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For

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1: Germany's far-right AfD party has taken a strong lead in the regional election in Saxony-Anhalt, according to exit polls. The party is on around 44%, well ahead of Chancellor Friedrich Merz's CDU on 18.5%. But AfD appears just short of an outright majority, meaning it may struggle to form Germany's first far-right state government since the Second World War. US envoys Steve Witkoff and Jared Kushner say they held encouraging talks in Kiev as Washington renews efforts to end Russia's war in Ukraine. President Volodymyr Zelensky says the aim is a just and lasting peace, with further discussions involving Britain, France and Germany. But Russian and Ukrainian forces continued exchanging airstrikes overnight, with casualties reported on both sides. A three-month-old baby girl has died while camping with her family in a Staffordshire woodland. Police were called to land near Great Wyly yesterday morning after reports the baby was in cardiac arrest. An air ambulance also attended, but the child was pronounced dead at the scene. Staffordshire Police says the death is being treated as unexplained, but officers believe it was an isolated incident. Jaguar Land Rover is expected to announce plans to cut around 4,000 jobs over the next 2 years. The business secretary, Jonathan Reynolds, says there will be no government bailout, but ministers will work with the company to mitigate job losses. JLR has confirmed a voluntary redundancy program as it targets £1.7 billion in savings. A national lottery winner who has given away half of her £115 million winnings has said it is human nature to help others.
2: I can't cure poverty. And I certainly can't do everything that's needed to be done on my own. And I have a team of hundreds of people who work with me all the time.
1: That's Frances Colley, who set up a charitable trust to support good causes since winning the enormous Euro Millions jackpot with husband Paddy in 2019. And EastEnders character Ash Panisser is to return to the BBC soap. She'll be played by actress Sakira Vell. That's the latest from Radio News Hub. I'm Ben Monse.
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5: Travel News. In Hove, Adelaide Crescent remains closed northbound between Kingsway and Palmyra Square for sewer works. In Brighton, traffic's taking turns on Freshfield Road between Manor Hill and Dawson Terrace, while Walpole Road is closed between Eastern Road and Bellevue Gardens. On the trains, another fairly quiet day for planned engineering work, with no major disruption affecting routes from Brighton and Hove. Services towards London and Gatwick through Lewes towards Eastbourne and Hastings and west towards Worthing, Chichester, Portsmouth and Southampton are expected to run normally. As always, your advice to double-check journey times and the latest service updates before you travel. The weather for Brighton and Hove, mostly cloudy and dry overnight and down to 20. Cloudy and dry on Monday as well, the maximum temperature 21 degrees. After the low tide at 2.07 at 1.6 metres, the next high tide at the Palace Pier is at 8.27 at 4.7 metres. That's the latest from Southdown Radio. The next news in half an hour. Hear the difference.

Good evening and welcome along to South Down Radio. Hope you're enjoying the South Down Radio difference. Coming up in the next half hour or so, we'll look at the South Down Radio job search, thousands of vacancies across the city at the moment. We'll also bring you the latest glitz and glamour from the world of entertainment in our entertainment bulletin at 20 past or thereabouts, and take a look at the events diary as well, and bring you the local news for Brighton and Hove at half past.

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1: Married at First Sight, UK star Holly Ditchfield has announced the death of her twin boys 9 days after their premature birth. The reality TV star and her partner Aaron Summers confirmed in a post on Instagram that the boys had died within hours of each other. TV presenter Richard Osman has appeared to accidentally reveal the launch date for Series 2 of The Celebrity Traitors. During a live edition of the Rest Is Entertainment podcast, which he hosts with journalist Marina Hyde at London's South Bank Centre, the 55-year-old said the new series of the BBC reality game show would begin on September the 23rd. Actress Susan Sarandon says she has lost film roles because of her support for Palestine. Speaking at the Venice Film Festival, the 79-year-old said agencies were still warning people against hiring her over her views. And actress Natalie Portman has given birth to her third child, her first with current boyfriend Tanguy Destabler. The 45-year-old gave birth to her latest child in Paris last month, according to US outlet People. Portman revealed she was pregnant back in April in an interview with Harper's Bazaar.

Welcome along to Southdown Radio. More from the Southdown Radio events diary now. And from Friday the 25th of September to Friday the 9th of October, the Ageing Well Festival returns to Brighton and Hove, with events and activities taking place at more than 50 venues across the city. 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
1: Planning permission's been granted for 101 homes in Benfield Valley in Hove, but Brighton and Hove City Council says it still won't remove a covenant restricting use of the land. The developer is now taking the dispute to the Land Tribunal. Roadside memorials and other temporary tributes in Brighton and Hove could be allowed to remain for up to 28 days. The council had originally proposed a two-week limit, but the plan was criticised by councillors. Revised proposals will now go before a council committee. A serial fraudster has admitted more offences after trying to claim compensation from shops using false stories about faulty products. Ian McEnroe has 180 previous convictions for fraud and theft. The 62-year-old's been remanded in custody awaiting sentence. In local sports, Brighton drew 1-1 with Leeds United at the Amex. Leeds took the lead through Jaden Bogle before Luka Viskovic headed Albion level in the second half. The Seagulls are 9th in the Premier League with 4 points from 3 games. There's more local news for Brighton and Hove at southdownradio.co.uk. Travel, weather and tide times next.
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1: In Hove, Adelaide Crescent remains closed northbound between Kingsway and Palmyra Square for sewer works. In Brighton, traffic's taking turns on Freshfield Road between Manor Hill and Dawson Terrace, while Walpole Road is closed between Eastern Road and Bellevue Gardens. On the trains, another fairly quiet day for planned engineering work, with no major disruption affecting routes from Brighton and Hove. Services towards London and Gatwick through Lewes towards Eastbourne and Hastings and west towards Worthing, Chichester, Portsmouth and Southampton are expected to run normally. As always, your advice to double-check journey times and the latest service updates before you travel. The weather for Brighton and Hove, mostly cloudy and dry overnight and down to 20. Cloudy and dry on Monday as well, the maximum temperature 21 degrees. After the low tide at 2.07 at 1.6 metres, the next high tide at the Palace Pier is at 8.27 at 4.7 metres. That's the latest from South Down Radio, the next news in half an hour.

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1: 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Like James, who stored his rucksack and sleeping bag so he could work. 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

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The closing date for this one is the 30th of September. 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
1: Far-right AfD party is heading for a major election victory in eastern Germany, but may still be unable to take power. Exit polls put the party on around 44% in Saxony-Anhalt, more than twice the support for Friedrich Merz's CDU. AfD needs an outright majority to govern alone, as mainstream parties have ruled out forming a coalition with it. An Amazon cargo plane has overshot a runway at Miami International Airport, hitting several vehicles and causing flights to be suspended. The Prime Air aircraft had arrived from San Juan in Puerto Rico when it ran off the runway at around 2 p.m. on Sunday. Delays are expected when the airport reopens. Fresh US-led efforts to end the war in Ukraine have gathered pace, with Steve Witkoff and Jared Kushner describing talks in Kiev as very encouraging. Volodymyr Zelensky says Ukraine wants a peace deal that prevents any future Russian aggression. The Americans had met Vladimir Putin in Moscow the day before, but there was no reported breakthrough while overnight attacks continued. Hundreds of protesters have gathered in Portsmouth after a small boat carrying suspected asylum seekers arrived on the Hampshire coast. A major emergency response was launched involving lifeboats, a helicopter and an aircraft, with those on board brought ashore for routine processing. Around 500 people are believed to have joined a demonstration nearby. Some of the most iconic music items in the world will be up for grabs at a brand new auction. Michael Jackson fans will have the chance to don his black and gold military jacket, and Freddie Mercury fans can sport his stage costume. That's if you've got between £180,000 and £360,000 to spare. Mark Hockman is a music expert from Prop Store who are running the event.
2: Some people just want something that was personal to Michael, certainly a Michael Jackson fan. But then also we've noticed in the last few years that you've got that there's a lot of investment money coming into collectibles and memorabilia. And something like this is very, very investable.
1: And hundreds of students at the University of St Andrews have taken part in the university's traditional peer walk. From Radio News Hub, I'm Ben Monse.
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4: Travel News. In Brighton, temporary lights are in place on Eastern Road between College Place and Abbey Road, and nearby Rock Place is closed between St James's Street and Marine Parade. In Hove, Conway Street remains closed between Fonthill Road and Ellen Street, with temporary lights on Hangleton Way near Spencer Avenue. On the trains, another fairly quiet day for planned engineering work, with no major disruption affecting routes from Brighton and Hove. Services towards London and Gatwick through Lewes towards Eastbourne and Hastings, and west towards Worthing, Chichester, Portsmouth and Southampton are expected to run normally. As always, you're advised to double-check journey times and the latest service updates before you travel. The weather for Brighton and Hove, mostly cloudy and dry overnight and down to 20. Cloudy and dry on Monday as well, the maximum temperature 21 degrees. After the low tide at 2.07 at 1.6 metres, the next high tide at the Palace Pier is at 8.27 at 4.7 metres. That's the latest from South Down Radio. The next news in half an hour.

Good evening and welcome along to Southdown Radio. Hope you're enjoying the Southdown Radio difference. Coming up in the next few minutes, we'll bring you the latest sport and also more from the Southdown Radio events diary and the local news for Brighton and Hove coming up at 12:30.

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1: In the Premier League, Everton rescued a point against Manchester United with a dramatic late equaliser from Ainsley Maitland-Niles. He smashed home in stoppage time to steal a 2-2 draw. Elsewhere, Arsenal came from behind to beat Chelsea 2-1 at the Emirates. FIFA President Gianni Infantino is insisting he will seek re-election in 2027, that's despite mounting criticism for him to resign. Kimi Antonelli has won the Italian Grand Prix for Mercedes after a remarkable charge from 19th on the grid. Meanwhile, Ferrari endured a difficult home race with Charles Leclerc crashing at 160 miles an hour. Katie Taylor acclaimed becoming a three-time undisputed world champion in her farewell fight at Croke Park as the most special moment of her career.
2: Looking back on the last 28 years in the ring, I'm retired now, so I can eat all I want. I can do whatever I want, really, but I'm just going to enjoy tomorrow and just enjoy a nice celebration, I think.
1: And the American charge faltered at the US Open after shock defeats for Taylor Fritz, Madison Keys and Amanda Anisimova.

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1: I bring her coffee in the morning. She brings me in a piece. I take her out to fancy restaurants. 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
1: This is South Down Radio. Welcome along if you've just joined us. Now, the Bear Inn in Brighton hosts a lively pub quiz every Sunday evening with fun rounds and prizes up for grabs. Teams are welcome and the start time's 7:30. 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
1: The deaths of hundreds of newly planted trees on Hove seafront are being investigated by the council. The trees were planted as part of the £13.7 million Hove Beach Park project. Replacement planting is expected once the cause of the problem is established. The world's largest seagoing paddle steamer is returning to Newhaven for its first public sailing from the port since the 1980s. The Waverley will depart on September the 22nd. It'll sail to Ryde and the Needles on the Isle of Wight. A faulty drill battery is believed to have caused a fire in flats above North Street in Brighton. The building was evacuated while three fire crews tackled the blaze. One person was treated by paramedics. In local sport, Sussex have beaten Essex by 47 runs in the county championship at Chelmsford. Essex were bowled out for 281, chasing 329, with Matt Critchley making 96. The victory moves Sussex clear of any lingering relegation worries.
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1: Travel News. In Hove, Adelaide Crescent remains closed northbound between Kingsway and Palmyra Square for sewer works. In Brighton, traffic's taking turns on Freshfield Road between Manor Hill and Dawson Terrace, while Walpole Road is closed between Eastern Road and Bellevue Gardens. On the trains, another fairly quiet day for planned engineering work, with no major disruption affecting routes from Brighton and Hove. Services towards London and Gatwick through Lewes towards Eastbourne and Hastings and west towards Worthing, Chichester, Portsmouth and Southampton are expected to run normally. As always, you're advised to double-check journey times and the latest service updates before you travel. The weather for Brighton and Hove, mostly cloudy and dry overnight and down to 20. Cloudy and dry on Monday as well, the maximum temperature 21 degrees. After the low tide at 2.07 at 1.6 metres, the next high tide at the Palace Pier is at 8.27 at 4.7 metres. That's the latest from Southdown Radio, the next news in half an hour.

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1: Germany's far-right AfD party has taken a strong lead in the regional election in Saxony-Anhalt, according to exit polls. The party is on around 44%, well ahead of Chancellor Friedrich Merz's CDU on 18.5%. But AfD appears just short of an outright majority, meaning it may struggle to form Germany's first far-right state government since the Second World War. Flights have been disrupted at Miami International Airport after an Amazon cargo aircraft overran a runway and struck multiple vehicles. The plane had flown in from San Juan before coming to a stop beside a road with thick black smoke reported at the scene. All runways and taxiways were closed following the incident. U.S. Envoy Steve Witkoff and Jared Kushner say they held encouraging talks in Kiev as Washington renews efforts to end Russia's war in Ukraine. President Volodymyr Zelensky says the aim is a just and lasting peace, with further discussions involving Britain, France and Germany. A three-month-old baby girl has died while camping with her family in a Staffordshire woodland. Police were called to land near Great Wyly yesterday morning after reports the baby was in cardiac arrest. An air ambulance also attended, but the child was pronounced dead at the scene. Staffordshire Police says the death is being treated as unexplained, but officers believe it was an isolated incident. Jaguar Land Rover is expected to announce plans to cut around 4,000 jobs over the next 2 years. The business secretary Jonathan Reynolds says there will be no government bailout, but ministers will work with the company to mitigate job losses. JLR has confirmed a voluntary redundancy program as it targets £1.7 billion in savings. And Frances Connolly, who won £115 million on the lottery in 2019, is launching her latest charity venture via her charity foundation, the PFC Trust, at Middlesbrough Velodrome.
2: 60 miles between them for my 60th birthday. So it's 60 for 60. And they're just an amazing group of athletes. They're going to do it all at their best times. So it's a proper challenge for each of them.
1: 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I'm Ben Monte.
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5: Travel News. In Hove, Adelaide Crescent remains closed northbound between Kingsway and Palmyra Square for sewer works. In Brighton, traffic's taking turns on Freshfield Road between Manor Hill and Dawson Terrace, while Walpole Road is closed between Eastern Road and Bellevue Gardens. On the trains, another fairly quiet day for planned engineering work, with no major disruption affecting routes from Brighton and Hove. Services towards London and Gatwick through Lewes towards Eastbourne and Hastings and west towards Worthing, Chichester, Portsmouth and Southampton are expected to run normally. As always, for advice to double-check journey times and the latest service updates before you travel. The weather for Brighton and Hove, mostly cloudy and dry overnight and down to 20. Cloudy and dry on Monday as well, the maximum temperature 21 degrees. After the low tide at 2.07 at 1.6 metres, the next high tide at the Palace Pier is at 8.27 at 4.7 metres. That's the latest from Southdown Radio. The next news in half an hour. For-

Welcome along. If you've just found us, this is Southdown Radio with news, weather and travel every 30 minutes, 24 hours a day, including tide times, world news on the hour, local news on the half hour. 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
1: Nothing like a good run at the coast, but I better head back. 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Okay, don't panic, float to live. 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

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If you've just joined us today, this is Southdown Radio, the sound of the city, with more now from the Southdown Radio Events Diary. 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
2: An inquest has opened into the deaths of four members of the same family who were pulled from the sea at Shoreham. The hearing was told they got into difficulty in the water near Shoreham Fort. Police currently believe the deaths were a tragic accident with no third-party involvement. Plans for a five-storey block of flats on the site of a former supply store in Hove have been approved. The Kingsthorpe Road development will contain 14 flats. The developer will contribute almost £400,000 towards affordable housing elsewhere. Roadside memorials and other temporary tributes in Brighton and Hove could be allowed to remain for up to 28 days. The council had originally proposed a two-week limit, but the plan was criticised by councillors. Revised proposals will now go before a council committee. In local sports, Brighton have signed 18-year-old Colombian midfielder Matias Orozco from Deportivo Cali. The Colombian under-20 captain has agreed a five-year contract, with the deal reported to be worth £3.5 million. Albion plan to send Orozco out on loan this season to continue his development. You'll find more of this morning's local news stories for Brighton and Hove at southdownradio.co.uk. Travel, weather and tide times next.
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2: Travel News. In Brighton, temporary lights are in place on Eastern Road between College Place and Abbey Road, and nearby Rock Place is closed between St James's Street and Marine Parade. In Hove, Conway Street remains closed between Font Hill Road and Ellen Street, with temporary lights on Hangleton Way near Spencer Avenue. On the trains, another fairly quiet day for planned engineering work, with no major disruption affecting routes from Brighton and Hove. Services towards London and Gatwick through Lewes towards Eastbourne and Hastings and west towards Worthing, Chichester, Portsmouth and Southampton are expected to run normally. As always, you're advised to double-check journey times and the latest service updates before you travel. The weather for Brighton and Hove, mostly cloudy and dry overnight and down to 20. Cloudy and dry on Monday as well, the maximum temperature 21 degrees. After the low tide at 2.07 at 1.6 metres, the next high tide at the Palace Pier is at 8.27 at 4.7 metres. That's the latest from Southdown Radio. The next news in half an hour.

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Hello and welcome along. If you've just joined us, this is Southdown Radio, the sound of the city, with another case now from the Southdown Radio police file. And police have released images of two men they want to identify after a teenage girl reported being sexually assaulted in the sea off Brighton Beach near the bottom of West Street. The men had approached the girl and her friend on the beach before the alleged assault took place in the water. You can see the images now in the police file. If you can help police with any information, contact Sussex Police via the Southdown Radio police file at southdownradio.co.uk.

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1: 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In 2024, it was 700. 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Like James, who stored his rucksack and sleeping bag so he could work. Like TJ, who came out of prison to find he'd lost everything, except his precious belongings. 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
1: Hundreds of protesters have descended on Portsmouth, vowing to prevent migrants who arrived in a small boat being taken to a processing centre in Kent. They were attempting to block routes away from Eastney Marina and vowed to stay all night. The dinghy, reported to be carrying some 140 migrants, sparked a major response as it headed towards the coast, with a helicopter, aeroplane and lifeboat sent to the scene. It's National Rural Crime Action Week. The aim is to ensure rural voices are heard in policing reform. Tim Passmore is the chair of the National Rural Crime Network.
2: Isolation, remoteness, poorer communications, telephony, signals and so on does actually matter. Those of us who live and work in rural areas pay our dues and taxes like everybody else.
1: This year's theme is Police Reform Must Include Rural Communities. At least five people are dead after an Amazon cargo plane barreled off a Miami airport runway and smashed into cars, a sheriff said on Sunday. The plane struck vehicles, bursting into flames and sending thick black smoke into the sky in a crash that shut down flights at one of the nation's busiest airports. More than 60 Miami fire rescue units responded to the crash, arriving to find the aircraft on fire as crews worked to extinguish the flames and assess patients. Firefighters are tackling a blaze at a tenement building in the north of Glasgow. Six fire engines and specialist resources were sent to the scene in Stonyhurst Street in the Postle Park area of the city when the alarm was raised at 4:48 p.m. on Sunday. The Scottish Fire and Rescue Service said firefighters were working to extinguish a blaze affecting the fourth floor of the building. Three fire engines remained at the scene at 9:30 p.m. And Mikel Arteta hailed a beautiful win after Arsenal came from behind to beat Chelsea 2-1 at the Emirates Stadium.